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19: Maybe

0: guys can check us out. We have so much information on there. So many good DJs, Steve Harvey, Ricky Smiley, D.L. Hughley, Frank Barrow. We also have my main man, KB and JB from Game Time Sports, and also Chris B. He's on there as well. You guys check us out. We are doing great things across this nation, and especially in the Pacific Northwest. All right. For the next 5 hours, we're going to give you bops, slappers, and jams. And you are a special guest. My number is 206-325-1420. 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

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We're giving you over 40,000 jams back to back to back. 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

I love you in the morning, noon, and night. That's Blast. You know, we have all type of world famous exclusives. And that was an exclusive blast. He's talking about Just My Type and I Love You. Okay, speaking of love, tonight at 11 p.m. Pacific, we're going to break it down for you lovers. The show is called Love Lines. It's our Quiet Storm version of good music. We're going to put you live on the radio and dedicate songs to you and your loved ones. Keep it right here on the Weekend Jams. Right now, we have Kehlani featuring Usher. 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
4: Every Saturday from 11 a.m. to 7 p.m. is Throwback Saturday. Oh, you love the old cuts? Let's see how sharp your IQ is on old school cuts. You name the song in 3 seconds.
5: Oh, no, I got the one for sure, for sure. Al Green, Tired of Being Alone.
4: Oh, come on.
5: Ah, wait until the chorus.
4: You got to be quicker than that. 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
5: All right, got it. James Brown, that's my Big Payback. That's easy. That's easy. I got that. Come on now. Give me something challenge. Give me a challenge.
4: 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What do you think it is? 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
5: 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Hey.
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5: Vancouver, Portland.

That's some weird music at the end, right? That's LMA, Roddy Rich. It's called How. Produced by DJ Mustard, of course. Great music. Right, you got Sergio in the middle of knee-deep, thigh-high, commercial-free music. You're the special guest. 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

It's the Weekend Jam, Sergio, Tupac, Richard B. Rowland. That's some G-Funk right there. Big Psych, CPO, Danny Boy, Picture Me Rolling. All right, by request, 206-325-1420. Let's get this new one in. It's Kehlani featuring Usher. This is called Shoulda Never. Beautiful song. 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

feel it. What is that love? Tell me about that love, right? Yeah. This is Diddy featuring Nova Wave. This is called What's Love, right? Hope you're doing fine, Diddy. Prayers out to you and your family. We don't know. Yeah. All right. It's Sergio the Weekend Jams, getting your requests in, getting these songs in. We going deep with it. We got to go with Lauryn Hill. I'm going to do a double play with the Fugees coming up next. This is X Factor, right?

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0: Weekend Jam, Sergio LaCour, finishing up 50 minutes of commercial-free music for you with Jacquees and Juvenile, brand new music that's called Lick Back. We're going to do it again up next.
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And I help with the lease. 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

0: It's Sergio on Sergio Love Lines going to the phone lines. Hello, who we talking to?
1: Hey, this is Yada.
0: Hey, how you doing, Yada?
1: I'm great.
0: You're great.
1: I want to dedicate this song to the love of my life.
0: And what's her name? Who is the love of your life?
1: My mama.
0: Your mom. That's awesome. What's your mom's name? What's your mom's name?
1: Laura.
0: Laura.
1: Yeah, mama, thank you for everything you've done for me. And, you know, I know I was hard to put up with. I'm glad I got everything straight in my life right now. Thank you.
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0: This is Sergio LaCour on Sergio's Love Lines, going to the phone lines. Hello, caller. What's your name?
1: Lisa.
0: Lisa, how are you? Where are you calling from today?
1: I'm calling from Atlanta.
0: And what are you up to today?
1: Just sitting down, relaxing, waiting on my man to get home so I can, show him all the love that he deserves.
0: What's your man's name? What is your man's name?
1: His name is Robert.
0: Is there a special message you want to tell Robert?
1: No, just that he knows I love you and I always got you, baby. I love you.
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We got a special dedication going out for me to Tamiko, my sweetheart, my love. I had this song made specifically for her. I love you, Tamiko. It's the Love Lines, Sergio, KYZ, KBMS.

0: Sergio Loveline's going to the phone lines. Caller, what's your name?
1: This is Barry. How you doing, Sergio?
0: I'm doing great. Where are you calling from today?
1: Calling from Seattle, from Capitol Hill, Seattle.
0: Okay, what can we do for you on Loveline's?
1: And I'm hoping to dedicate a song to my special friend, Aaron.
0: How do you feel about Aaron?
1: Well, you know, we're moving in the right direction. You know, courtship has been good, and I think we're going to be able to take it to the next level.
0: All right, all right. This song is going out to you and Aaron on Loveline's. Thanks for calling.
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0: It is Love Lines live on the radio. Let's go to the phone lines. Caller, who are we talking to?
1: Talking to DJ Mickey Z.
0: How you doing, Mickey Z? How's it going, buddy?
1: I'm doing real good, man. How about yourself?
0: Can't complain. Where you calling from today?
1: I'm coming from Federal Way.
0: Okay, how's the weather out there?
1: Wet.
0: Okay. You want to dedicate a song today?
1: Yeah, I'd like to dedicate this song. It's going out to Lisa, my girl, and I love her.
0: Is there a special message you want to say to Lisa while you have thousands upon thousands listening to you right now?
1: Just going to say I love you.
0: All right. Thank you for calling.
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It's the Love Line, Sergio, Coco Jones. 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Nice, good music. All right, I got to get out of here. Don't forget, to love is a painful thrill. Not to love, more painful still. But the worst of pain is to love and not be loved again. All right? I love you more than I did yesterday, much less than I will tomorrow. I appreciate you. I really do, humbly. Thank God for you. Bye-bye now.

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3: Welcome to Throwback Saturday for June 20th. We're right into the middle of the Juneteenth weekend. Yes, and today, each hour, we're going to start off the show with an Aretha Franklin and a Mad Hatter's cut. You say, why? It's Black Music Month, and we feature artists right here on Throwback Saturday.

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Like a cold in October, she'll take you right over. 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
1: Every Saturday from 11 a.m. to 7 p.m., it's Throwback Saturday. You gotta check us out. Yeah, you gotta check us out. Gotta check us out. Gotta check us out. He's back again to check out his old school musical IQ. You know the name of this song, bro?
2: Oh, no. I'm already...
1: I've been 3 seconds now. Time's up. You think you know this one? 3 seconds. Oh, Michael Jackson got you on that one.
2: Oh, my God. No, no. And I just watched this movie last night.
1: Man, you're striking out. You think you know this one here? Oh, come on.
2: No, I can't get to where I do know this.
1: Luther, don't you know
2: it's
1: that?
2: Skinny Luther, too. Oh, man. Big Luther.
1: Your eyes cute today. It's kind of bad,
2: oh,
1: bro.
2: Terrible.
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Then we have mothers who are the right arm of the father. 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

This has got to be the saddest day of my life. I called you here today for a bit of bad news. I won't be able to see you anymore because of my obligations and the ties that you have. We've been meeting here every day. And since this is our last day together, I want to hold you just one more time. When you turn and walk away, don't look back. I want to remember you just like this. Let's just kiss.

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Would you just sit down for a minute? I'm gonna turn this light down. What I'm about to ask you, it won't take long. You see, baby, I feel like I can't have a life if I can't have it with you. I know I couldn't adjust to any other life. Baby, please don't take your love from me. I know a man ain't supposed to cry. Baby.

Tyrone Davis, Rick James, Chaka Khan, The Temptations, Patti LaBelle. They're all coming up here on Throwback Saturday, right here on 1620 KYIZ.

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10: Every Saturday from 11 a.m. to 7 p.m., it's Throwback Saturday. You gotta check us out. Yeah, you gotta check us out. Gotta check us out. Gotta check us out. He's back again to check out his old school musical IQ. You know the name of this song, bruh?
11: Oh no, I'm already.
10: It's been 3 seconds now. Time's up. You think you know this one? 3 seconds. Oh, Michael Jackson got you on that one.
11: Oh my God. And I just watched this movie last night.
10: Man, you're striking out. You think you know this one here? Oh, come on.
11: Oh, man. I can't get to where I do know this.
10: Luther, don't you know
11: the
10: that?
11: Skinny Luther, too. Oh, man. Big Luther.
10: Your IQ today is kind of bad,
11: oh,
10: bro.
11: Oh, terrible.
10: Your IQ, whatever it is when it comes to old school cuts, you can check out Saturday from 11 a.m. to 7 p.m. It's Throwback Saturday right here at 1620 KYIZ and 1480 KBMS.

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Would you just sit down for a minute? I'm gonna turn this light down. What I'm about to ask you, it won't take long. You see, baby, I feel like I can't have a life if I can't have it with you. I know I couldn't adjust to any other life. Baby, please don't take your love from me. I know a man ain't supposed to cry. Baby, if you leave me, I swear I don't.

Tyrone Davis, Rick James, Chaka Khan, The Temptations, Patti LaBelle. They're all coming up here on Throwback Saturday, right here on 1620 KYIZ.

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10: Every Saturday from 11 a.m. to 7 p.m., it's Throwback Saturday. You gotta check us out. Yeah, you gotta check us out. Gotta check us out. Gotta check us out. He's back again to check out his old school musical IQ. You know the name of this song, bruh?
11: Oh no, I'm already.
10: I've been 3 seconds now, time's up. You think you know this one? 3 seconds. Oh, Michael Jackson got you on that one.
11: Oh my God. And I just watched this movie last night.
10: Man, you're striking out. You think you know this one here? Oh, come on.
11: No, I can't get to where I do know this.
10: Luther, don't you know
11: the
10: that?
11: Skinny Luther, too. Oh, man. Big Luther.
10: Your IQ today is kind of bad,
11: oh,
10: bro.
11: Oh, terrible.
10: Your IQ, whatever it is when it comes to old school cuts, you can check out Saturday from 11 a.m. to 7 p.m. It's Throwback Saturday right here at 1620 KYIZ and 1480 KBMS.
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6: Somebody give God some glory. Did anybody come to lift him up? How many know that he's worthy? Somebody say hallelujah. Somebody tell him thank you. How many know that God has got some stuff for you? Amen. You believe that? But see, he's a holy God, and there are some things in your life that may separate you from God. I don't know what those things are. You got to look in your own mirror and say, it may be an ungodly relationship. Amen. It may be some type of addiction. Amen. But whatever it is, you got to love yourself better than that. How many know that before you can love anybody, you got to love yourself? The song says, I love me better than that.

You see, we all have our own personal journey to experience. So how are you traveling your journey? What are you learning? Who are you touching? How are you growing? Does your journey glorify God's name? You see, in Matthew 25, Christ tells the story of the Lord that called his three servants to him and gave them gifts, see. To one servant he gave 5 talents, and to the second servant he gave 2. And to the last he gave 1. And then they began their journeys.

were given even more. Because see, in the word it says, they were found to be faithful over a few things and were made rulers over many. But see, the servant that was given one talent was afraid that he would lose it, or afraid somebody would come and steal it from him. So he wasn't dealing in faith, see. So he took his talent and he buried it in the ground. And when it came time to present it back to the Lord, he didn't find favor. So his talent was taken away and given to the servant that had many. So again, I ask you, what are you doing with your talents? And if this talent is this gift of life from God, what are you doing with your life? How are you living your life? How are you traveling your journey? Are you afraid to touch somebody, or afraid to let somebody touch you? At the end of the day, are you going to be able to stand before the Lord and hear him say, "Well done, my faithful servant"? Or will he say, "Depart from me, I never knew you"? How are you living your journey? Think about it. Think about it.

Well, good morning, Vancouver and Portland. This is Angela. And you know when I'm always here? When I start off my show playing Miss Shirley Murdoch with her single entitled I'd Love Me. Better than that. And then you just heard from Mr. Howard Hewitt with the single entitled The Journey. Think about it. And it's off of his album entitled The Journey. And before I continue on, today is a very special day. So I want to say Happy Father's Day to all the wonderful fathers out there. But also let's reflect on the fathers that have passed and has gone to heaven. But let's reminisce about their legacy that they left before they took that journey. And again, Happy Father's Day to all the wonderful fathers out there. And I hope you will enjoy this wonderful day. And coming up, you're going to hear from Sounds of Blackness with their single entitled Royalty. And from The Whispers with their single entitled How Long. And again, keep it tuned here to 1480 KBMS.

Well, good morning, Vancouver and Portland. This is Angela. It's 20 minutes after 5 on this beautiful Sunday morning. And again, happy Father's Day to all the wonderful fathers out there. And I do want you to have a wonderful, blessed day. And you just heard from the Whispers with their single entitled How Long. And then starting off the set, you heard from Sounds of Blackness with their single entitled Royalty. Well, coming up, you're going to hear from Take Six with their single entitled Love's Anita Love Today. And it's off of the, and you can find this single, classic single on their album entitled Beautiful World. And you're also going to hear from the late, great Mr. George Duke with the single entitled Change the World. And it's off of his last album entitled Dream Reaver. And performing with him are many, many friends that he knew along the way in the music industry. So that's what's coming up. So keep a tune here to 1480 KBMS.

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6: With all the problems we face in the world today, I know it's difficult to believe that a single person or a group of people can possibly make a difference. But every solution begins with a dream. And a dream is the substance of things hoped for, and hope put into action can be the beginning of something profound. My wish is that this

Well, good morning, Vancouver and Portland. This is Angela. It's almost 25 minutes to 6, and you just heard from the late, great Mr. George Duke, along with his many friends, with a single titled Change the World, and it's off of his album entitled Dreamweaver. And then Start Not the Set, you heard from Take 6 with their classic single entitled Love's a Need of Love Today, and that's off of their album entitled Beautiful World. Well, coming up, you're going to hear from Cheryl Fortune with her single entitled Fighters. And this single can be found on her album entitled Simply Cheryl. And this single I dedicated out there to the many men and women, no matter what age, who are survivors of any kind of abuse. You're going to hear from Beverly Crawford with her classic single entitled No Weapon. And then you're going to hear from Sounds of Blackness again with her single entitled Time for Healing. And it's off of the album with the same title. So keep it tuned here to 1480 KBMS.

3 years ago, my mom, my sweetheart, who had type 2 diabetes, died of heart disease. We didn't know that if you have diabetes, you are 2 to 4 times more likely to develop cardiovascular disease. And what's truly shocking to me is that millions of people living with diabetes aren't aware of their increased risk for heart disease. What will it take to sink in? 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

0: Well, good morning, Vancouver and Portland. This is Angela. It's almost 9 minutes to six. And you just heard from Sounds of Blackness with their single entitled Time for Healing. And again, that's off of their album with the same title. Before that, you heard from Beverly Crawford with her single entitled No Weapon. And starting off the set, you heard from Cheryl Fortune with her single entitled Fighters. And that's off of her album entitled Simply Cheryl. And this single, again, I dedicated to the many men and women, no matter what age, who are survivors of any kind of abuse. Well, to take it to the top of the hour, you can hear the classic single from the Boys Choir of Harlem entitled Children of the World. And that's off of the one and only album entitled The Sound of Hope. So keep it tuned here to 1480 KBMS.
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Well, good morning, Vancouver and Portland. This is Angela. It's about 8 minutes after six on this beautiful Sunday morning, and you just heard from Mr. James Ingram with his single entitled Mercy, and then starting out the set, you heard from Mr. James Ingram with his other classic single entitled Don't Let Go. Well, coming up, you're going to hear from Anthony Idenhill with a single entitled It's Gonna Happen. And you're going to hear from Walter Hawkins, along with Joel Barnes, John Webb Jr., and David Bram with their single entitled Better Days. And again, happy Father's Day to all the wonderful fathers out there. But also, let's keep in within our heart, if you've lost a father, think about the legacy that he left for you to carry on through life. So, happy Father's Day to all the wonderful fathers out there. And keep it tuned here to 1480 KBMS.

Well, good morning, Vancouver and Portland. This is Angela. It's almost 20 minutes after 6 on this beautiful Sunday morning. And you just heard from Walter Hawkins, along with Joel Barnes, John Webb Jr., and David Brown with their single entitled Better Days. And then starting out the set, you heard from Anthony Iden Hill with the single entitled It's Gonna Happen. Well, coming up, you're going to hear from Marcus Jordan, along with Terrence James with a single entitled My Life. You're going to hear from Norman Hutchins with a single entitled Shout Like You Got It, from Dathan Thigpen with his single entitled This Joy, and from Artists for Global Unity with their single entitled Why Oh Why. So, keep it tuned here to 1480 KBMS.

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For more information, you can call the church office at 503-284-0854. That's 503-284-0854.

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Stand up on your feet and put those hands.

Well, good morning, Vancouver and Portland. This is Angela. It's 25 minutes to 7, and you just heard from Artists for Global Unity with their single entitled Why Oh Why. Before that, you heard from Dathan Thigpen with the single titled This Joy. Before that, you heard from Norman Hutchins with the single titled Shout Like You Got It. And then starting out the set, you heard from Marcus Jordan along with Terrence James with the single entitled My Life. Well, coming up, you're going to hear from Portland Zone, Johanna McCoy along with Ricky D. Harrison, the single titled Bring It to Jesus, from Danielle Stevens with Favor, Cara Nicole, the single titled God is Great, and from Arkita Knight, the single titled Let Your Glory Fall. So keep it tuned here to 1480 KBMS.

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Well, good morning, Vancouver and Portland. This is Angela. It's 5 minutes to seven, and you just heard from Marquita Knight with her single entitled Let Your Glory Fall. Before that, from Cara Nicole with the single entitled God is Great. Before that, you heard from Danielle Stevens with her single entitled Favor. And then starting off the set, you heard from Johanna McCoy along with Ricky D. Harrison with the single entitled Bring It to Jesus. Well, coming up, you're going to hear from Howard Hewitt with the single entitled To Thee I Pray, and from Dark to Light with their single entitled St. Jude Strong. So, keep it tuned here to 1480 KBMS.

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God loves us, compassion without conditions, affection with no limitations. What if love, thy neighbor, was adopted by all who's breathing?

Well, good morning, Vancouver and Portland. This is Angela. It's about 6 minutes after seven on this beautiful Sunday morning. You just heard from St. Jude. And you just heard the single entitled St. Jude Strong, performed by Dark to Light. And then starting out the set, you heard from Howard Hewitt with the single entitled To Thee I Pray. Well, coming up, you're going to hear from Fred Hammond, along with Keith Statton and Marcus Cole with the single entitled Special. You're going to hear from Totally For Him with the single entitled Be A Witness. You're going to hear from Darwin Hobbs with the single entitled Be Glorified. And from Veronica Smith with the single entitled The Goodness of God. So, keep it tuned here to 1480 KBMS. Boom, boom, boom, boom.

I am a witness for the Lord. Come on, do it again. Say, neighbor,

Well, good morning, Vancouver and Portland. This is Angela. It's about 24 minutes after 7 on this beautiful Sunday morning. And you just heard from Veronica Smith with her single entitled The Goodness of God. Before that, you heard from Darwin Hobbs with a single entitled Be Glorified. Before that, you heard from Totally For Him with a single entitled Be a Witness. And then starting off the set, you heard from Fred Hammond along with Keith Staton and Marcus Cole with a single entitled

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Well, good morning, Vancouver and Portland. This is Angela. It's a quarter to eight, and you just heard from Teddy Austin with a single titled Grace. Before that, you heard from Marvin Dexter Moore along with Don Preach with a single entitled Blessed Are They. Before that, you heard from Ron Bell and CM3 with a single entitled He'll Be With You Always. Before that, you heard from Last Call with a single entitled Come Lord. And then starting off the set, you heard from Ariana Keelan with a single entitled Don't Let Go. Well, coming up, you're going to hear from The Whispers with their single entitled In the Name of Jesus. And you're going to hear from the Music Arts Global Mass Choir along with Blanche and Donna Lawrence with a single entitled Words. So, keep it tuned here to 1480 KBMS.

0: Okay, we'll do a retake on this. 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
0: Cut.

Well, good morning, Vancouver and Portland. This is Angela. It's almost 8 o'clock. And you just heard from the Music Arts Global Mass Choir, along with Blanche and Donna Lawrence with the single entitled Words, and then starting out the set, you heard from the Whispers with their single entitled In the Name of Jesus. Well, coming up is a Truth broadcast hosted by the Reverend Ruth Saunders, along with the Reverend Robert L. Manaway. So that's what's coming up. So keep it tuned here to 1480 KBMS.

0: The Truth, an informative, provocative, and spiritually fulfilling radio ministry designed to enlighten the religious and secular communities through a gospel exposition of God's words. Jesus says, "If ye shall know the truth, and the truth shall make you free." John 8, chapter 32nd verse. And now, The Truth, with your host, Reverend Ruth Saunders, founder of It Takes a Village Ministry, and the Reverend Robert L. Manaway, senior pastor of Tabernacle Missionary Baptist Church. And now, The Truth.
1: Greetings. In the name of our Lord and Savior, Jesus the Christ, welcome to The Truth. I'm Reverend Ruth Saunders, here with my co-host, the Reverend Dr. Pastor Robert L. Manaway, Sr., chief servant of the Tabernacle Missionary Baptist Church. Happy Father's Day to all fathers. Happy Father's Day to my husband, Deacon John Saunders, and our son, John III. Happy Father's Day to my co-host, the Reverend Dr. Pastor Robert L. Manaway, Sr., my brother, Chris H. Bennett, my nephews, gospel announcer, Brother Whittier Smallwood, CEO and publisher of the Seattle Medium Newspaper Group, Brother Chris B. Bennett, JB and KB of Game Time Sports, Brothers Juwan and Khalid Bennett, and our on-site engineer who pulls all this together for us, Brother Frank Barrow. Happy Father's Day to all who play a part in helping raise our children. It takes a village to raise children. Congratulations and praise God for all those fathers who have good relationships with their children. Great parent-child relationships are a tremendous blessing to home, school, community, and the world. May God continue to richly bless you today and always. Holidays are difficult for many people, and Father's Day is no exception. Some old and young have daddy issues, ranging from anger and bitterness to sadness and grief. Please pray with us for all who have daddy or relationship issues. We all have issues in life. What matters is not that we have issues. What matters is how we deal with and resolve our issues. We're taking a break from the book of Jasher today to glorify our Father who is in heaven and ever present on earth. This Father's Day, we invite you to get to know and grow closer to the greatest Father in the whole wide world, who is our Father God in heaven and in earth. He's able to solve all our issues, big, small, and all in between. Our Father, the greatest Father of all, created heaven and earth and all in them. And He created the first man and woman, Adam and Eve, in His image. God told Adam and Eve to be fruitful, multiply, and replenish the earth. From these two humans came all humankind. We are all descendants of Adam and Eve. God has not made any other humans since Adam and Eve. Men and women give birth to children as a result of God's creation of Adam and Eve. If you don't believe it, check your DNA. How do you think all those nationalities show up in your DNA? We are descendants of Adam and Eve. We are the offspring or descendants of God's original creation of man and woman in the person of Adam and Eve. Therefore, God is our Father in heaven. In like manner, God has one and only one begotten Son, born of a woman, but not of a man. Jesus Christ was born of the Virgin Mary and the seed of our Father God through the Holy Spirit. Let none of us ever say we don't have a father or we are fatherless. God is our Father, and God is the greatest Father in the whole universe. Happy Father's Day, Father God. Oh, how we love you. It is our duty as children of God to glorify God in our lives, in all we say, and in all we do. How do we glorify our Father God? Let your light so shine before men that they may see your good works and glorify your Father which is in heaven. Matthew 5, verse 16. Now, this is a really hard one, but it is very, very powerful. We can do it, and when we do it, God our Father in heaven will bless us tremendously. Here it is, Matthew 5, verses 44 through 46, and they read, "But I say unto you, love your enemies, bless them that curse you, do good to them that hate you, and pray for them which despitefully use you and persecute you, that ye may be children of your Father which is in heaven. For he maketh his sun to rise on the evil and on the good, and sendeth rain on the just and on the unjust. For if ye love them which love you, what reward have ye? Do not even the publicans the same?" End of scripture. Try it. Test it. See what happens. Show love for your enemies. In Matthew chapter 6, Jesus taught the disciples to pray the Lord's Prayer, which begins at verses 9 and 10. "After this manner, therefore, pray ye, Our Father, which art in heaven, hallowed be thy name. Thy kingdom come, thy will be done in earth as it is in heaven." End of scripture. God is our Father in heaven. He is alive. He is strong. He is mighty. And he is powerful. Our Father God knows everything there is to know about each of his children. And God knows all about everything in the world. He knows every discipline known to humans: science, math, medicine, psychology, engineering, architecture, archaeology, history, every musical note, voice and instrument, and everything else. There is no subject and no language that God does not know. He knows every language, and his favorite subject is religion. Our God specializes in spirituality, and he loves great music and the majestic dance. Our Father God is very athletic. He knows every sport, and he can truly jump over tall buildings in a single bound. He is the best swimmer of all times. Why, he swims the deepest and longest waters in the world without equipment. Most don't know it, but our Father God is the wealthiest person in the universe, and he flies all over the world, and he's ever present in the universe. God is spirit, and those who worship him in spirit, those who worship him must worship him in spirit and in truth. John the 4th chapter, 24th verse. Spirits are invisible to the human eye unless they manifest themselves in the natural. Spirits can travel through space and time and will not be noticed unless they want to be seen or heard. Since spirits are not flesh and blood, they can travel underwater, through mountains, into the universe. They do not have physical boundaries as humans. Since God knows all things, He is the greatest teacher of all times. I know because God teaches me, and He helps me solve all kinds of problems that are impossible for me to solve without God's help. Yes, God is our Father in heaven, and He is greater than super, super great. He is indescribably great. How can He not be? He created all things in heaven and on earth, providing the materials for us to create and procreate. Some human creations are very destructive, and some are used to the detriment of humanity and the world. God gives us a chance to fix ourselves and to fix our messes, just as He did in the year before He flooded the earth, leaving only Noah and his family surviving to procreate humankind. Genesis chapters 6 through 9. God is all-powerful, all-knowing, and everywhere. The great thing about our Father God is He lives, and He will live forever. He will never die. So He's always available to meet our needs when we are willing to accept His decisions and obey His word. God requires all of us to obey His words. When we do, we will be tremendously blessed. Absolutely, God is real. God loves us, and He wants to live in us. He lives in us by placing His Holy Spirit in us, as He did on the day of Pentecost in Acts chapter 2. God is our Father in heaven, and He is indescribably and incredibly great. One of the best things about our Father God is He loves everyone unconditionally. God loves everyone unconditionally. He loves good people and He loves bad people, but He only blesses those who obey His word. He punishes those who disobey His word, but He's fair and just in His punishment. No one can say they were punished by God for something they did not do. God sees, and God knows everything about us, even our thoughts. We cannot fool, deceive, or trick God. He knows what we think even before we think it. Oh, how magnificent is our Father God! He's the greatest provider and protector of all times. He provides for all of our needs, no matter how big or how small. Like a great father, our magnificent Father God gives us room to grow, develop, and learn without unnecessary interference. He doesn't smother us, but He's always available when we need Him. Our Father God has many names. Some say there are almost 1,000 names or titles for Father God. I'm sure there must be, but I'm only going to name a few today. First of all, He's called God, our Father in heaven. Some call Him Jehovah God, Jehovah Nishi, or the Lord my banner, Elhanaim, or the God who is faithful, El Sila, or God my rock, El Shaddai, or the all-sufficient one, Jehovah Rapha, or the Lord who heals, Jehovah Jireh, or the Lord who provides, Adonai, or Lord Master. As I said, there are many other names our Father God in heaven is known by, but the greatest thing about our Father God is His love for all humankind. God is love. God our Father loves all classes of people, the rich, the poor, the upper class, middle class, lower class, the educated, the uneducated, the tall, the short, the overweight, the underweight, all colors of skin, hair, body, build, and size, all colors of eyes and all shapes and sizes and appearances of people. Our Father God doesn't care about any of those things. Our Father God looks at our hearts. He sees what is in our hearts. Our Father God requires us to do the same. He wants us to love one another as He loves us. Jesus gave this as a new commandment in John the 13th chapter, verses 34 and 35. God doesn't say, love whatever they do. God wants us to love the person as He does. We hate sin, but we must love as God loves. We must learn to love the person as our Father God loves them and us. God so loved the world that He sent His precious, only begotten Son, Jesus Christ, into the world to teach us His ways, to cleanse and heal our hearts, and deliver us from all unrighteousness. To love as God loves is a very, very powerful thing, because to save us, God sent His only begotten Son, Jesus Christ, into the world to die and shed His blood, His pure blood, for our sins. That was the only way to cleanse our souls. Our Father God made it easy for us, though. It was tough on Jesus. The Apostle John told us about it in his book, John chapter 3, verse 16. John 3:16, etch it in your heart. Remember, John 3:16, it says, for God so loved the world that He gave His only begotten Son, that whosoever believeth in Him should not perish, but have everlasting life. End of scripture. So what can separate us from our great and wonderful Heavenly Father God? The short answer is sin. Sin separates us from the blessings of God, but never from God's love. All unrighteousness is sin. 1 John 5:17. God does not bless disobedience, but humans disobey our Father God anyway. God our Father loved us so much that He made a way for us to return to Him when we disobey. His only begotten Son, Jesus Christ, is the way back to God. The Apostle Paul told us how in his book to the Romans, chapter 10, verses 9 and 10, which read, that if thou shalt confess with thy mouth the Lord Jesus, and shalt believe in thine heart that God hath raised Him from the dead, thou shalt be saved. For with the heart man believeth unto righteousness, and with the mouth confession is made unto salvation. So to be saved and in right relationship with God, our Heavenly Father, we must confess with our mouths the Lord Jesus Christ, and believe in our hearts that God raised Him from the dead. Then we will be saved, and we will live with God, our Heavenly Father, after we die. The alternative is to die and burn in the lake of fire. Revelation 20, verse 15 reads, and whosoever was not found written in the book of life was cast into the lake of fire. God is our Father in heaven who loves us and provided a way for us to be saved through His only begotten Son, Jesus Christ. God is our Father in heaven, and he requires us to honor and obey our earthly fathers in the Lord. That means you don't have to obey anyone who requires you to disobey God. Remember, God is the Father of all, and he requires earthly fathers to train up their children in the way they should go. Therefore, parents must bring up their children in the nurture and admonition of the Lord. Ephesians chapter 6, verse 4. On this Father's Day, let us do what Jesus requires of us and love one another. Pray and ask God to help you put aside all grudges, resentment, bitterness, and any other such things. Show some love. Right after this selection by Fred Hammond entitled, My Father Was, Is Our Father, you will hear the Reverend Dr. Pastor Robert L. Manaway Sr. with another great exposition of God's Word. Afterwards, Tamala Mann sings, Father, Can You Hear Me?

Well, good morning. God bless you. We greet you in the name of our Lord and Savior Jesus Christ. And my declaration remains that this is the day that the Lord hath made, and we will rejoice and be glad in it. Good morning to each of you, my brothers and my sisters in the Lord. We're so grateful and thankful for you and for this day that God has given us. So let me quickly give extend grace and peace and a blessing to everyone who's listening and who hears my voice this morning. And welcome to this week's edition of the Truth Radio broadcast. And I'm

Jesus. Thank you. Reverend Saunders, thank you for your steadfast leadership and partnership in this gospel ministry of the word. And to my beautiful wife, Jessica, I need you to know that your love and prayers, they sustain me daily. And to all of my beloved family listening in, I love you and I thank God for you. And as always, I think it's proper that we have counted rather an honor to serve as the senior pastor of the Tabernacle Missionary Baptist Church. And to the entire church family and leadership, again, thank you for sending and lending us out for this effort and for the prayers that you undergird us with. And finally, to our virtual audience tuning in from all over the world on the Simple Radio app, thank you for your weekly fellowship, because you need to know that your comments, your prayers, your shared commitment to the truth makes this broadcast a true family effort. So God bless you. So today, as God gives us strength, we're going to continue our deep dive into the Gospel of John chapter 10. And so let's prepare our hearts to receive what the Spirit is saying to the church. Let us pray. Eternal Father, thank you so much for allowing us this time and space to be with your people. And we pray now that this time would be beneficial and that you would open our hearts, our minds, and our understanding so that we hear everything you would want us to do and say. So for every principle, lesson, reproof, rebuke, exhortation, edification, bless us. And when we press, the glory be yours. We declare it in Jesus' name. Amen. Let us read, if you will, the passage at hand, the Gospel of John, chapter 10. And we have stated very clearly this will be verse 7 through verse 10 as our context for the day. Reading from the New King James Version of the Bible, it reads, "Then Jesus said to them again, 'Most assuredly I say to you, I am the door of the sheep. All who ever came before me are thieves and robbers, but the sheep did not hear them. I am the door. If anyone enters by me, he will be saved and will go in and out and find pasture. The thief does not come except to steal and to kill and to destroy. But I have come that they may have life, and that they may have it more abundantly. Flowers fade, grass withers, but the word of our God endures forever.'" All right, so before us is this wonderful text. So what is this passage, verses 7 through 10 of the 10th chapter of John, about? We've already discovered in our last offerings that verses 1 through 6, in those verses, Jesus speaks broadly about sheepfold custom. And in verses 7 through 10, he now makes it personal by applying the metaphor to himself. Jesus declares that he is the door. So this session is going to contrast Jesus, the only legitimate entry point to spiritual safety and life, with the thieves and robbers, the false, self-serving religious leaders. So there's going to be this great contrast we're going to see. And he's going to also outline the exclusive conditions of salvation, meaning how we enter through him. He's the way, the truth, and the life. And he promises the ultimate reward of the believer, and those will be protection, freedom, and a life of abundant spiritual satisfaction. That's what we're going to be engaging, God willing, today. And if we don't get through all of it, we'll engage it next week until we get all of those objectives covered. So the text, Jesus says to them again, "I most assuredly I say to you, I am the door of the sheep.

All who ever came before me are thieves and robbers, but the sheep did not hear them. I am the door. I am the door. If anyone enters by me, he will be saved and will go in and out and find pasture. The thief does not come except to steal and to kill and to destroy. But I have come that they may have life and that they may have it more abundantly. When we look at this from an exposition standpoint, we first see that there is the exclusive access. Exclusive access. There's only one way. It's exclusive. This is VIP, if you will. This is RVSP, Reverend Ruth. Jesus says the exclusiveness of it is that he's the door. I am the door. In verse 7 and verse 9, he declares this. I am the door. So here Jesus uses the formula, most assuredly, I say to you. And this is what's known as a double amen, A-M-E-N. And it signals a foundational truth. See, in the ancient Middle East, these sheepfolds, I'm repeating myself, the enclosures were often the secular stone walls with a single narrow opening. And at night, shepherds again, they would literally lay across the opening of those sheep pens or sheepfolds. And no sheep could exit, but at the same time, no predator could enter except by either stepping over the physical body of the shepherd. God. Now, you know that's profound, Reverend Ruth. Thief couldn't get in, predator couldn't get in without stepping over the shepherd that was lying in the way. Or sheep couldn't get out without stepping over the shepherd lying in the way. Can you hear what I'm saying? As much as the shepherd is there to protect, sheep can also have the proclivity of their will, W-I-L-L. And do you know of any examples where sheep stepped over the shepherd to get out of the fold? By declaring that he was the door, Jesus claimed exclusive monopoly on salvation. Thank God for Jesus. Hallelujah. Bless your name. Exclusive monopoly on salvation. Ain't no one else has salvation to offer. Paul says that the name of Jesus, every knee shall bow, every tongue will confess that Jesus Christ is Lord. He's exclusive. He has a monopoly on the way to God. He has a monopoly on salvation and spiritual security. He is not a door among many. Jesus is. He is the solitary checkpoint. Wow. You know, every now and then I go to the SeaTac airport. And I got tired of standing in long lines. So one day my children said, Dad, it may be good if you get TSA. Pre-check, you know. So that worked out real well. Shortened my time tremendously standing in long lines to enter into the airport to get to the gate, to catch the plate, to take off. Got it. And then years passed, and one of my sons, Pastor Joseph's son, four, said, Dad, you know, I travel a little now, and I learned this thing about, what did he call it, this, I'll think about it in a minute, where you scan your eyes, scan your fingers with the pre-check stuff, clear, that's it, that's what was coming to my mind, clear. And so then I got the combination of TSA and clear pre-check, and that just expedited my entering the airport facilities to a whole different level. And you get a chance to see a lot of people standing in lines who don't have TSA and clear. And so from a spiritual standpoint, and in comparison to this lesson, how many people have failed to gain their spiritual TSA clear status? Now here it is. TSA and clear not free. They cost,
but they greatly enhance your ability to assess the airport. Jesus is the acclaimed exclusive monopolifier of salvation and spiritual maturity. Nobody can keep you like Jesus. He's not a door among many doors. Jesus is the solitary checkpoint. So that's the first thing I would say as we exposition the text. There is the exclusive access that we have because of Jesus being the door. And then secondly, there's the exposure of false leaders. Now this theme is running deep. We were introduced to these fellows in chapter 9, and here we are almost in the middle of a third of the way of chapter 10, and these false leaders are still popping up. Verse 8, thieves and robbers in this section. So Jesus targets the contemporary religious establishment in chapter 9, who had just excommunicated a healed blind man. He labels them, meaning the false teachers, as thieves. In other words, those who steal by stealth and deception. That's what a thief is. He doesn't want to see you coming. The thief doesn't. Got it now. This thieves and robbers. The thief. We're talking about the thief right now. The thief wants to do it by stealth and by deception. But then there is the robbers. And these are those who plunder by force. Ah, wow. They plunder by force. They use the people to feed their egos and their pockets, these false religious leaders. Yet, Jesus knows a comforting truth. And here it is. It's in the text. The sheep did not hear them. See, true believers, Reverend Ruth, over time, as we grow in grace and in the knowledge of our Lord and Savior Jesus Christ, true believers begin to possess spiritual discernment that is nurtured by the person and power of the Holy Spirit who comes to live in us to help us understand what we ought to ultimately reject as false teaching, false gospel, etc. We ought to be running from that. So thieves, they steal by stealth and by deception. But robbers, they plunder by violence. Notice in Malachi 3, when it comes to the tithe, giving tithes and offering, the prophet was asked, will a man not steal from God, but will a man rob God? Can you see the power now even in giving when we withhold the tithe? We are plundering God violently, if you will. We're not trying to do nothing shady by stealth or deception. But no, we get right in God's face and say, give me all you have. Wow. So Jesus is teaching us in these few verses of John chapter 10, verses 9, 7 through 10, rather, that there is the exclusiveness of access, there is the exposure of false leaders, and then thirdly, there is the what we call the threefold blessing for the sheep. Threefold blessing for the sheep. I'll try to get through this first part and I'll see the rest of it on the side of our break for the morning. This threefold blessing for the sheep is demonstrated when a person enters through Christ. When we come to Jesus, when we submit to him, when we surrender unto him, these graces become our gifts. We receive Pastor Ruth, a comprehensive spiritual package. Yes. Jesus in Revelation 3:20 says, behold, I stand at the door and knock. If any man hear my voice, open the door. I'll come in and sup with him and he with me. Meaning Jesus says, I'll bring all of the entertainment if you just let me in. Not out of word, just out of time. See you in a moment. Blessings and grace to you.

Well, all right. Jesus says, those who come to me, I give them a threefold blessing. And we stated succinctly that this blessing, threefold blessing, that Jesus is speaking about is comprehensive, if you will, a comprehensive spiritual blessing. The first part of the three is, he says, they will be saved. He says, he will be saved. This means delivered literally from the power and penalty of sin. Or you can reverse that, say delivered from the penalty and power of sin. But that's a blessing. To be saved is wonderful. And we can save ourselves, didn't save ourselves. No one would ever be able to save themselves. It's only by surrendering to the Lord Jesus Christ and accepting what his sacrificial death on Calvary and his victory from the grave and ascension back to the right hand of Father, where he ever lives to make intercession on our behalf, could provide for us. He will be saved. That's the first blessing. Secondly, he says, we'll go in and out. We'll go in and out. That's verse 9. These threefold blessings are listed right there in your Bible, verse 9. Now, this going in and out has to do with sheep having perfect freedom and holy liberty. Perfect freedom and holy liberty. Our problem is saved people. We just abuse too many times and so often that thing which should not be abused. We don't know how to handle freedom. We don't know how to monitor or dispense liberty. But in the text, it represents a life lived in the safety of the fold at night and walking confidently in the world by day under the watchful eye of our Lord and Savior Jesus Christ. I go in feeling safe. I go out feeling safe. I come in with my needs being met. I go out with my needs being met. So there is, I will be saved. Secondly, I will go in and I will come out. And then thirdly, verse 9 says, they find pasture. This means spiritual nourishment and complete satisfaction. Oh, taste and see that the Lord is good and that his mercy endures forever. Isn't that wonderful? We find pasture. He gives us what we need. Lord, give us this day our daily bread and forgive us our debts as we forgive our debtors. Complete satisfaction. Wow. So that's the comprehensive spiritual package that we receive when we are entering into the sheepfold blessing of Jesus Christ. Ultimately, then, there's the contrast of purpose, because verse 10 sets up the grand antithesis of the New Testament, and it is this: the false leaders or the demonic forces has a destructive trajectory, that is to steal, kill, and destroy. Conversely, Jesus's mission is creative and expansive. He says on the last part of verse 10 that they may have life and that they may have it more abundantly. The word Jesus uses here in the original text, abundantly, means overflowing. It means surplus, or it means a life that goes beyond normal bounds. It's not a promise of material wealth. This ain't name it, claim it, call it, haul it. No. But it is an indestructible experience of the richness of joy, of peace, and eternal security that only we can have with a life committed to Christ. Matthew Henry, in his commentary, wrote, a door is the most accessible entry, a wall you must climb, a secret trench you must discover, but a door is an open space which invites travelers. Christ is accessible to the poor, needy sinners, and you do not need to be a great scholar or a person of high estate to enter through a door. You simply walk through it.
End quote. I pray this has been a blessing to you. And as we get ready for the next section of verses, I believe 11 through 16, may God be with you today, and may you receive the strength that God gives you to be able to endure in such a way that we will be able to continue doing this great. So, as we bring the broadcast to a close, I want to express my deepest appreciation to each and every one of you for sharing your time with us today. And thank you for opening your hearts to the exposition of the Word. And my prayer is that the truth of Christ, our beautiful door, that it resonates in your souls throughout the coming week. And remember, you have the safety, you have the freedom, and you have the abundant life that can only be found in Him. So may the Lord bless you and keep you. May the Lord make His face shine upon you and be gracious to you. May the Lord lift up the light of His countenance upon your life, your home, and your families, and grant you His divine protection, His overflowing joy, and His everlasting peace. In the precious name of our Lord and Savior Jesus Christ, amen. Shalom.

Amen. That last selection was by C.C. Winans, entitled No One. Happy Father's Day again to all fathers and those who stand in the gap for fathers. Remember, we are never without a father, because our Father God in heaven lives, and he is accessible and available 24/7. Our Father in heaven is the Father of all. We are never alone. Many thanks to my co-host, the Reverend Dr. Pastor Robert L. Manaway Sr., to all employees of Chris Bennett Broadcasting Networks, the Seattle Medium Newspaper Group, on-site engineer Frank Barrow, and in the Portland-Vancouver areas, on-site engineer and gospel announcer Angela Jenkins. And of course, many thanks to you, our loyal listeners in the Seattle, Tacoma, Portland, and Vancouver areas, and those of you who joined us on the World Wide Web and on the Simple Radio app. Thank you for studying with us. Thank you for your love gifts. Thank you for your comments and suggestions. By all means, continue to pray. Prayer changes things. Pray the Lord's Prayer. Pray God's will be done. Pray for us as we pray for you. Pray for our children, our family, friends. Pray for our president, vice president, our country. And don't forget to pray for our enemies. It takes a village. There is much work to be done. The harvest is indeed plentiful, and the laborers truly are few. Mark 11:22 says, "Have faith in God." Remember, Jesus is alive, and he is only his name call away. Keep it safe and bless someone today.

You've been listening to The Truth with your host, Reverend Robert L. Manaway, Senior Pastor of the Tabernacle Missionary Baptist Church, and Reverend Ruth Saunders, founder of It Takes a Village Ministries. Opinions expressed on this broadcast are the opinions of the host and the guest and do not reflect those of the staff and management of this station.

Well, good morning, Vancouver and Portland. This is Angela. It's 9 o'clock, and it's time for our prayer hour. Our Father, who art in heaven, hallowed be thy name. Thy kingdom come, thy will be done, on earth as it is in heaven. Give us this day our daily bread, and forgive us our trespasses, as we forgive those who trespass against us. And lead us not into temptation, but deliver us from evil. For thine is the kingdom, and the power, and the glory, forever and ever. Amen. And I start off sending out a very special prayer to all the wonderful fathers out there. And again, happy Father's Day to you. And I continue to send out a special prayer to Earl and Brittany Nicholson and family, and to Belinda Minor, Helen McGee, along with her 3 sons and 7 daughters, to Eugene Martin, Jorita Martin, to Shaquela Floyd, and to her children. Nene Baker, Antoinique, Marnie, Little Sean, Dominique, the Scholes family, and the Johnson family, and the Roundtree family, and the Biggs family. To Queenie Samuel, and to Alan, and to Nate, Nathaniel, Ryan, Alicia, and Paris Wilson. To Pastor Sheila Scott, Maurice Scott, Leshiba Scott, Joseph Scott, the Pryor family, the Jones family, and the Sanders family. To Hester Belton, to Kathleen Curry and family, Virginia Pumphrey, Debbie Pumphrey, Brian Pumphrey. To the Strickland and Sims families and the families who lost loved ones in the terrible shooting, the terrible shootings that took place several years ago in El Paso, Texas, Uvalde, Texas, and Dayton, Ohio. Shirley Bain, Patrick Moore, Kim Polk, Jaquisa Seamster, Jaquela Seamster, Malik Seamster, Omar Seamster, to the program and staff at Straight Talk TV, along with their host, Anthony Brown, Danny Bostick and family, Walter Leon Harrison family, Deborah Harrison family, Edna Mays and family, to Beverly Carter and family, Marilyn Monroe and family, Brenda Davis and family, Wayne Lewis and family, Eldon Jones and family, Larry Chesterfield and family, Belinda Williams and family, Charles Brandon and family, Terrell Brandon and family, Tracy Brandon and family, the Stive family, the Polk family, Jesse Jones, the Jeffrey Group, and to Gladys Ralph and to her family, the Hudson family, the Spires family, the Mikes family, the Creighton family, the Wade family, Brocamontes family, 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Obadel Coxiff, Alicia Coxiff and family, Melvin Baker II and family, Danny Baker and family, Antoine Baker and family, Juanita Baker and family, Angela Tanner and family, Michelle James and family, Linnell Burns and family, Simone Wright and family, Ricky Coxiff and family, Patty Coxiff and family, Waller Coxiff II and family, Tamando Bishop, the Lomax family, and the Goodwin family. Lolita Lockett, Linnea Smith, Betty Smith, Rodney Smith, Elaine Antoine and family, Keona Kiki Vance, the Berry family, Piedmont Church of Christ Church family, Teresa Porter, Dominic James Abington, Milo Charles Abington, to Rita and to her mom, Boda, Phyllis Cook, Lois Johnson and family, Rolanda Johnson and family, Bishop Sims, Pastor John Green and family, Eddie Frazier, Ministry of Hope Missionary Church family, and to Pastor Jared Suggs and to First Lady Stephanie Suggs. To my great Auntie Eunice, my cousin Jackie, my Aunt Tootie, my Uncle Buzzy along with my Uncle Harry, my nephew Tony, and my niece Teresa, and to all residents in all 50 states, to Pastor Hardy's family and to Highland Christian Church family, and to Aaron, Cedric, and the crew at 42nd Avenue Fish and Chips Restaurant, to Sean Horn,
Dominique Campbell, Shardina Campbell, Sequoia Avery, Aunt Eleanor and to her family, Pollard, Miniweather and family, Audrey Sanders, Pastor Crystal Marion, Michael Marion Sr., Sr. and family, Michael Marion Jr. and family, Orla Tracy Rose, to Millie Christine Allen's family, which includes Alfredi Sr., Alfredi Jr., Sherika, Michael, Greg Allen, Anthony Jr., and to Anthony Sr., Jeffrey McDavid, Janice Berry, Sharda, Alina, Derek Johnson Allen, Sherika Allen Wilson, Jamila, Kaniko, Asha, Arissa, Kevin, Anthony James Allen Jr., the Shamsuddin family, Rosemary Allen Banks, Robert Johnson, Sharon Bright, Thomas Hudson, and again to the whole Allen family.

To Mr. Carl King and family, the Plank family, Emily, Debbie, Sarah, David, Charlie, Nicole, Brittany, Mackenzie, and Malia, Lynetta Jones and family, Kenetta Bentley and family, Adam A. Miller and Tina Henderson and her children, Carol Bates, Jennifer Masavera. Holloman and family, Dorian Rhodes and family, John Earl Huff, Linda Sharp, the Streeter children, and the Curry children, the Mullins family, Cleed Bennett and to his son Kyle Christoph, to his friend Robin and her son Cortez, Tariq Taylor, to Shauna Turner, Edward and Gwen Atkinson and family, Clarence Dorn Jr. and children, Dion, Michael Davis, LaTanya, Quincy, Alexander, and Dornetta, Pastor Clarence Dorn Sr. and family, White and Christ Ministries Church family, and to Pastor and First Lady Kay Sylvester White, Marvin J. Patton and family, Linda Waters, and to her two sons, Angelo and Calvin Smith, Ali Massa, Vancouver. Christina Austin and family, Harrison Funches and Jasona McCrae Funches, Judy Jackman's family, and to the grandchildren, the Fraser family, Mark Fraser Sr., Yolanda Fraser, Taylor Fraser, Mark Fraser Jr., Julius Fraser, and to Nolan Fraser, Joseph Royce Robinson and family, Von Hall, Pastor Lamar D. Hardy Sr. and family, along with New Assembly Kojic Church family, Claudine Anderson, Jimmy Patterson and family, Randy Lee and family of Vancouver, Rosalie and family of Beaverton, Elise and Wilson McKinney, Gerald Patrick and family, William and Cassandra James and family, Dorothy James, Mr. and Mrs. Dwight Graves Sr., Julian Graves of California, Nicole Eubanks, Shauna Eddington of Portland, Camaria, Tyler Weiss Jr., Andronique Mercier, Brianna Hills, Reverend Marva Edwards, New Life AME Zion Church family, the Guild family, Deshauna Kirby, Scotty Bolden and family, St. James Missionary Baptist Church family, the Moore family, Bernard Poole, Stephanie Beasley, Kataria Poole, Jeremiah Poole, Josiah Poole, and to little Sissy, Karanja Cruz and family, to the Hale and Bates children, and to the grandchildren, Nita Wright and to her grandchildren, Orlando Thompson, Christine Wright, Paris Williams, Augusta Grimm, Mariah Taylor, Deborah King, Elizabeth Taylor, Bishop H.L. Streeter and family, Jesse Streeter, Wayne Streeter, Herbert Streeter, Tony and Shirley Coleman, Lenore and Byron Hammock, Shauna and Bibi, Camilla Dillard, Danny Streeter, May Hatchard, Roland and Ryan Coleman, Megan and Paulette Coleman, Keisha Bradwell, St. James Pentecostal Church family, Ella Taylor and family, the Foxworth family, Sisters in Action, Miranatha Church of God family, the Bethel family and the Cunningham family, Emily Butler and family, to all the Laidlaw bus drivers in Vancouver and Portland, Napoleon and Erling Brazil, to Ebony, Sabrina and Camilla Coleman, Carlos Rodriguez Lance Jr., and to Carlos Rodriguez Lance III, Deborah Walker and family, Corey Cardwell and family, Maryland and Mylon Lawrence, the Miracles Club, the Williams family, the Rivers family, the Slater family, and the Kaiser family, the Pumphrey family, especially to the children and to the grandchildren, the Young family, Tina Isom, Shard Isom, Robert Isom, John Neal, Sister Laura Howard, Kathy Parker, Elaine Collins and family, Beverly Neal and family, to the Brown family, Minnie, Maddie, Betty, Wanda, and Georgia May, to Maddie's children, Robbie James and DeMont, to the Myers family, Doris Francis, Willie and Wesley, Geneva Harris, Robert Harris Jr., Corrine Harris, Diane Hill and family, and to the grandchildren, Summer Wesley, Itoy Washington, Trinae Bright, Desiree Washington, Zaria Gordon, Timothy Taylor and his five babies, Robin McCorvey and family, Gina Rhodes, Barbara Drew, Karen Bennett, Maureen Kelly and family, Nathaniel Wilson, Full Gospel Temple Prayer Church family, Melvina Anderson, Patricia Anderson, Gwen Johnson, Ruth Wilson and family, Ruby Wilson and family, Shelby Davis and family, Odell and Lorraine Graham and family, Sister Tracy and family, Curtis Barry Anderson, Bobby and Jackie Neal, Rhonda Brown of Missouri, James Carr Jr., the Kimmins family, Charlene and Troy Hunt, Charles Sennett Stevens, to his daughter Sky Scannett, to his daughter Sky Stanley Stevens, and to his son-in-law Nick, BLT and family, City Jeff Fletcher and family, Keonta Pitch, Jermaine Strider, the Streeter family, and the Strider family, and the May family, Shul Christmas and family, Morningstar Baptist Church family, and to Pastor Kenneth Ransford, Kim Stewart, Mitchell Elliott, the Elliott family of Vancouver, Bree, Kimball, Aaron and family, Lamar, Kimberly, Virgil and family,
Geraldine and Lamar, Sade Elliott, the Goins family, the Stewart family, Ashley Berry and her daughter Zoe and Peyton, Mary Gryson family, Tamir, Tamira, Alexis Dennett, Adolfo Lawrence, Corey Lawrence, Baby Doll, Arante Washington, Nathaniel Irving, Victoria White, Janice Crooms, Angelique Crooms, Shemaja Young, Gregory Young, and Demetrius Young of Norcross, Georgia, Vanessa Turner, Jerome Young, Sammy Robinson, Daryl Robinson, Kathleen Robinson, David Robinson Jr., Michael Robinson, Sandra Robinson, Savannah Grimond and family, Clavetta Larry, Benny Larry, Richard Larry, Datriana Panley, to Imani Panley, to all the youth, to Angelia Hunter and family, Gerald Gabeev and family, Brenda and Larry Robinson, Jerry and Chris Robinson, Eddie Robinson, Latoya and Larry Robinson, David Jackson Jr., Maddie Young, Connie Roma and family, Rico Roma and family, Eric Stokes and family, Teddy Johnson, Dawson Park, apartment residents, the Scott family, Carol Scott and Sons, Nate, Charles, and Anthony, Lifeline Christian Church family, the Barron family, Maria Simpson, Jerome Olivson and family, Lawrence and Margaret Neal and family, Sergeant Melvin Ray Ferris, and thank you for your service, sir, Norman Maxwell, Tony Laverne Davis Fields, the Butler family and the Hudson family, the Jones family and the Smith family, the Linden family and the Diver family, Bernice Ferris Fields, Laverne and Ralph Davis, Charlie Young, Antoinette Belgrave, Mary Belgrave and family, Jabari Harris, Howard Jenkins Jr., Prunella Rose, Roy Clark, Quandre Rose, Trinell Washington, Quanah Washington, Richard Seamster and the Seamster family, the Cooper family, Martin Rose and family, Fred Fields and family, Beverly Bonner and family, Mary Gibbons and family, Deacon Fred and Sheila Gibbons and the whole Gibbons family, Doris Rose, Fred and Eloise, Patricia Graham, Adrian Davis, Kendra Davis, Mike Davis and family, Rose Taylor and family, Claude Jeter, Janelle Brown, Ellen Manley and family, Benita Presley and family, Anita Smith and family, Richard Seamster Sr., Mona Kearney and family, Linda Flambeau, Erica Green, New Testament Church family, Roberta Robinson and family, and to the grandchildren, Isaac, Isaiah, and Jerome, Joshua Bank Hankins, Denise Paschel, and to Sylvester Paschel III. If you want to get that special person on our prayer list, you may do so by dialing 503-283-1480. That's 503-283-1480. And keep it tuned here to 1480 KBMS.

Well, good morning, Vancouver and Portland. This is Angela. It's about 20 minutes after 9 on this beautiful Sunday morning. We're doing our prayer hour. And yes, that was Mr. Andre Crouch with his beautiful single entitled, The Promise. The Lord is my shepherd, I shall not be in want. He makes me lie down in green pastures and leads me beside still waters. He revives my soul and guides me along right pathways for his name's sake. Though I walk through the valley of the shadow of death, I shall fear no evil, for you are with me. Your rod and your staff, they comfort me. You spread a table before me in the presence of those who trouble me. You have anointed my head with oil, and my cup is running over. Surely your goodness and mercy shall follow me all the days of my life, and I will dwell in the house of the Lord forever. Amen. And that very special prayer I send out there to anyone who may have lost a loved one. And I continue to send out a very special prayer to Priscilla Paschel, Antoinette Watkins, Yolanda Watkins, Cynthia Watkins, Debbie Robinson, Kenesha Webb and family, Jason Robertson family, LaTroy Lockett, Mount Olivet Baptist Church family, the Hayden family, Marcus Taylor, Devin Taylor, Clemmy Daniels and family, Gina Harris, Aviana Harris, Joan Harris, Elijah Harris, Marsha Hayes, Arthur Hayes, Renelda Hayes, the Hayes family, Marianne Jones, Gennaro Wilson and to his family, Megan Williams of West Virginia, Gina Six and to their families, to all the cancer survivors, Barbara Evans of Texas, Keith and Jamelling Manning of California, Zena Baptist, Alice Clayton, Kent Clayton, Timothy Clayton, Edward Martin, Eulah Harrison and family, Gregory Thompson, Aretha Harrison family, Reverend Renee Blakely and family, Christy Larry and family, John Talbert and family, Ricky Dan and family, Charlie Young and family, Mitchell Crooms, Leon Barfield, Archie Miniweather, Jeanette Bradley, Sheila Still and Children, Cassandra Robinson, Onita Jackson of Jonesboro, Louisiana, Jaquetta Nacasas, Jamar Nacasas, Jackie Harris, Clarence Harris, the Edwards family, Deborah Motley and family, Linda Smith of Vancouver, Robert Brown, Jesse Fitz, Demetrius Porter, Alan Bates, Devon Bentley, Jasmine Tate and family, Alana Gavon and family, Carlin family, Rebecca Miners family, Keith 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family, the Pennington family, the Carter family, the Roper family, the Pohl family, the Jimerson family, the Caldwell family, Bernice Robinson and family, Eddie Dale Ollie, Isabella, Sharonda, Sharita, Omar and Camille, Kenny Jones and family, Community Amy and Zion Church family, and to their pastor, Reverend Joyce M. Smith, Latish Harris, Abram Poole's family, Pastor Don Singleton, Redeeming Grace Baptist Church family, First Lady Pagan Norman, Bethany Baptist Church family, Dr. Johnson, Beatrice Moore, Edgar Wallace and family of Norfolk, Virginia, St. Jude Church family, Shawna Bizzle of Arizona, Donald Brown and son of Arizona, Vesta Lyles, St. Arbor Lyles, Pastor Lyles and family, Sister Little Sanders and family, Sister Victory Story and to her daughter, Pastor Weaver and family, Tracy Wells, Taylor Wells and family, Clemisha Lucas, Vincent Morgan, Joyce A. Allen, Joseph E. Allen, Jeremiah J. Allen, Janisha Allen Cross, Jamarin B. Allen, Loving Kindness Community Church family, Gretlin Ashley and son, Mrs. Thomas O'Carr, William Carr, Michelle Carr, Anthony Brown, Annette Carr and family, Robert Carr, Trudy Carr, Mildred Tarver and family, Anthony Carter, Debbie Taylor, Tony Saunders, Justin Saunders, Kimberly Saunders, Ellis Mullins, Tyrone Carr, Sherry Carr, the Pittman family, and the Gardner family, and the Coleman family, Karen Bull Scott, Harry Mary DeKai Jackson, Lori Tracy and Cora Smith, Michael and Marcus Dyer, Tariq and Samara Walker, Simone Stroud and children, Marva Stroud, Watasha Stroud, Jermani Scott, Darrell Scott, Caleb Scott, the Stroud family, the Lawton family, Thomas Moore and family, Reverend Charles McLeod and family, and the Rainbow Outreach Ministries Church family, the Booker family of Portland, Darrell Davis, Brian Jackson, Mikhail Foster and family, Harvey L. McDaniel and to his grandchildren, Ronnie Bell of Hillsboro, Monica and Joe Jones, Arnett Walker, Daytron Booker and kids, Carl Smith of Portland, Loretta Smith of California, Ryan Smith of California, Henry Eddington of Texas, the Briggs family, Derek Smith and family of Portland, Kayla Brimmer of Portland, Isaiah Eddington of Portland, Laverne and Janessa Kolar and family of California, Prince Scruggs, Star Green, Treasure Green,
Nomika Gibson, Melinda Boyd, Charlena Harris, Teresa Dickinson and family, Janik Smith of California, Darla Smith of California, Trent Daniel and Arnetta Smith of Portland, Barry Wallace, Baby JC, Gloria Campbell Cashin family, and again, happy birthday, Gloria. To Isaiah Campbell, Isaac Campbell, Anthony Cashin family, Walker Temple Church family, Bethel AME Church family, Sheila Props, Virgie Props, Barbara Props, David Props, Deborah Props, Tyrone White, Betty Scott, Sangaya Taylor, Linda Isdore and families, Savannah, Devon, Derek, Madeline, Curtis Wilson Jr. of Spokane, Washington, Francis Krista Wilson, David Sherman, Maggie Sherman, Daniel Dean, Elizabeth Dean,

and Annette Epson family, Charles and Vera Hawkins, Linda Wilkerson and family, Leon Wilkerson and family, Michelle Holloway, Lisa Lawson, Jimmy Rogers, Renee Jackson, Jabari Robinson, Charles Bryant, Marcus Simpson and family, Brenda Simmons and family, Angel and Jerry Johnson and family, Angela Lampkin and family, Johnny Jackson, Lerone Polk the first and family, Lerone Polk the second and family, Lerone Polk the third and family, Jalen McDonald, Tagai, the Arthur Reed family, Eugene Kelsa, the DeWeese family, the Hollis family, the Weems family, Gary Snowden, Patricia Phillips, Eddie Lee Phillips, Exe Phillips, the Johnson family and the Staten family, Nate Stokes, Yolanda Harris, Ruth and Allen Stokes, Robert and Laurel Stokes, the Jackson family and the Reems family, Gail Farron to his family, Maid Lewis and Jada Nicole and John Lee Lewis, Ashley Lewis, Amari Hillman, Daryl Cameron Thomas, Elijah Wilkerson, Veronica Ross and family, Evan Martin, Emery Martin, Ryan Martin, Summer Martin, Brittany Leland and family, Tania Terry Waddow and family, Ronnie Manderson family, Betty Johnson and family, Stella Johnson, the Caesar family and the Broomfield family, the Stewart family and the Zamora family, Jackie Sanders and family, the Forrest family, Betty Hill and family, Tanisha Casey, Shatesa Casey, Triasia Hayes, Anthony Lowen family, Jasmine Lowen family, Rosemary Anderson and family, Anthony Pearson and family, Ralph Richmond and family, the Moore family, the Ware family, Anita Hardy and to her family, Mr. and Mrs. Christopher Bernard Bennett, and to their beautiful daughter, Olivia Ann, the Lewis family, the Stone family, the Penny family, Zaire, Abriel, Shaisha, Dominique, Lydia, Daphne, and Devin, Deborah Pumphrey's grandchildren, to the homeless and the victims of domestic violence, Donald Martin, Atrell Pattimore, Rekia Pattimore, Georgetta Harris and family, Joseph Harris Jr., Thomas Hudson and family, R.C. Harp and family, Robert Hudson and family, Crystal Galvan and family, Latoya Miller and family, Fred Smith, Helen Montgomery, Deshaun Seamster, Marcia Rivers, Henry Ford and family, Edward Marcel, Roger Marcel, John Marcel, Deborah Marcel, Angelia Benjamin and family, Reverend Rodney Johnson, Joyce McCullum, Michael McCullum, Maurice McCullum, Monique McCullum, the Watts family, Rosie Willison family, the Robinson family, the Willows family, Milton Vance and the Vance family, Wesley Bonner Sr. and family, Wesley Bonner Jr. and family, Stan Blacknall and family, Rudy Callier, Sister Glenn Stokes, Brother Curly Clark, to all the pediatric hospitals, Lester and Warren and family, the Ellett family, Kevin Johnson, Felix Johnson, to all the active and to all the active and retired military personnel and to their families, Pastor George Green, Mr. and Mrs. Douglas Holloman, Marcus and Devetta Williams, Marnella Bingham Mosley and family, Oregon Black Museum Committee, Connie Drexler Modet and family of Portland, Louisiana and Washington, D.C., to Ron and to his daughter Kiki, Ramona and Roger Lagrone and family, Luther L. Jackson Jr., Charbel Pattimore, Faye Booker, the Busby family and the Allen family, the Oliver family and the Brown family, Byron Watterson's family, Pope Leo XIV, Jason Boatwright, and thank you for your service, sir. New Freedom Assembly Kojic Church family, Ross Thompson Sr., the Crane family, and the Caldwell family of Waco, Texas, James Myrick, Charles Myrick, Rodney Myrick, Vanetta Myrick, Dobby Holloman and family, Shirley McDonald, Jimmy Ray Evans, Michael Hudson, Brandy Russell, Rhonda and Keith Smith, Joyce Martin and family, Mr. Jerry Robinson Sr. and family, the Neal family, the Watts family, Waynette Dotson, Regina McPherson, Project Truth Community Church family, Pastor Marcus Chambray, Pastor Tracy Harrell Jr., and to First Lady Karen and family, Powerhouse Temple Church family, Sister Randall and family, Harry Watson, Crystal Brown and family, LaShawn and Tracy McCarthy, Janetta Golden, and to her children, the Chapman family, Kanan Lachey, Cameron, Khalil, Brooklyn, Ruthie Bonds, and to Lonnie and to Kalani, to Lalita and Maria Lockett, Linnea Smith, Rodney Smith, Betty Smith, Eileena, Bessie Magnum, Lynette, Suzette, Kevin and Calvin Bryant, Lamar Hosley, The Way Ministries, and to Pastor Damon McPherson, Marilyn and Will Lindsay and family, the Reverend Dr. Alvin Elby, and to the First Lady Linda Elby, and to Greater New Hope Missionary Baptist Church family. If you want to get that special person on our prayer list, you may do so by dialing 503-283-1480. That's 503-283-1480.
one

Well, good morning, Vancouver and Portland. This is Angela. It's about 24 minutes to 10 on this beautiful Sunday morning. We're doing our prayer hour. And yes, that was Miss Patti LaBelle with her beautiful single entitled Love Never Dies. And again, that's off of her album entitled Burning. O God, by whom the meek are guided in judgment and light rises up from darkness for the godly, grant us and all our doubts and uncertainties the grace to ask what thou wouldest have us to do, that the spirit of wisdom may save us from all false choices, and that in thy light we may see light in thy straight path, may not stumble. Through Jesus Christ our Lord. Amen. And I start off sending out a very special prayer to Marvin Barber. And a special prayer and happy birthday to Kalani Chapman. And I continue to send out a very special prayer to Mary Berry's children and to all of her grandchildren, Mom Brooks and family, Noel Webb, Timothy Hamilton, Joy Smith, Deacon Jeff England, Darnell Graves, Dwight Graves Jr. and family, Douglas Stokes, Mom Butler, Ruth Tillman, and to her daughters, Doris Curtis, Louisa Young, Gloria Phillips, Barbara Mosley, Joe Mosley, Vernon Walton, Donna and Lee Nugent, Bale Sanders, Corinthia Robbins and family, Patricia Kinnon, Joanna Dominique Jones, Pastor of New Song Church, Stephen Willis, Joyce Wilson, New Jerusalem Baptist Full Gospel Church family, the Price family, Pastor Virgil and Linda Turner, Clemens Porter, Kelly Singleton, Cleo Simpson and family, the McGuire family, Gloria Kelsey and to her son, Tyler West, Judy Mason Webb, Cathedral Praise Church family, Thomas and Linda Garrett, Christ Memorial Kojic Church family, Brenda Coleman and family, Sister Julia Taylor, Sarcona Sini, Sister Natia Miles, the Eubanks Girls and family, Phyllis Gilbert and family, Mrs. Spears' family and the Lambert family, Dante Lawrence and family, Lene Lawrence and family, William Johnson, Julie Houston and family, Norman Curtis, Deacon Jimmy Ross, Donald Graves and family, Devon Graves, Tisha Graves, Fred and Honeybee, Fred Duckett, Bernice Ferris, Peggy Tillman, Ladies of Rosemont Court, Lawrence Parker, Judy Millen family, Bernice Robbins, Donna Goodman and family, Ruth Garberland family, Bess Garrett, Judy Lambert, Gloria Wagner, Yolanda Willis, Jewel Willis, Gail Taylor's family, Grady Ayers, the James family, Margaret Willis, Jerome and Allison Cuey, Josh and Karen Murphy, the Kelly family, Linda and Clyde, Alana, Daniels Memorial Church family, Jerwina Cornerstone Church family, Margaret Taylor and family, Tamir Harrison family, the Campbell family, Sister Mabel Woods, King J, Greta Malgillia Church family, Ruthie Cotton and family, the White family, Ruby Lawrence, Gina Patrick, Marcus Alexander, Joe Hawkins, Leroy Fleming Sr., Michael and Tammy Johnson, Michael Jr., Donnie McPherson and family, Zetta, Ruth, Lorenzo, Clyde, and Shirley Lois, Essie Murray, Eugene Seymour, Teresa Seymour, Eugene Seymour Jr., the Poole family, Stephen Johnson Sr., Dana Woods, Ruby White of Thomasville, Alabama, Celebration Tabernacle Church family, Rebecca Ball, Greater Southern Rock Church family, the Gibson family and the Bates family and the Smith family and the Peters family, Dr. Edward E. Ward and family along with his granddaughters, Audra Taylor and to Pastor George Taylor, the Jones family, Cornelius Quinn, Anthony, Tanisha, Jalen, and Roby, Donald Holland family, Victoria Wallace 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
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family, James May Anderson, Daryl and Susan Vigil, Cookie Smith, Johnny Archie and family, Langston Walker and family, Lisa Walker and family, Michael Joseph, Lee Thomas, Abdul Hassan, Veronica Johnson, Beverly and Jean Golden, Barbara Rogers and to her daughter, Linda Dorn and to her five daughters, Natasha, Rosemary, Melissa, Fanny and Linda, Miles Glover, Michael Burt, Kobe Lewis, Tafia Denton, Carolyn Corson family, Deshaun, Leonard Sequana, Dorothy Dolores, Amir, Miss Chris, Jeanette Russell and family, Sylvia Russell's sons, Jeanette Till and family, Rayshawn Strickland, Cheryl Hollings, Octavian Riley, Terrell Barr, Melvin Tillman, Kirk and Sherry Green and family, Keith Green and family, Deacon and Mrs. Moses Ragsdale, Charlie and Lee Scott and family, Wendell and Dorothea Travis, Katie Johnson and family, Linda Carter and family, the Hester family, the Caldwell family, Davisha Gordon and family, the Green family, Beverly Coleman and family, Yvonne Till and family, James Brooks, Princess Churchwell, Katie Williams, Alvis and Debbie Jackson, Sonia Gibson, Ron Brown, Jerry Brown, Alex Gibson, Cherie Brown, Renelle Brown and family, Joseph Brown, Anise Brown, Tara Brown, Tarina Brown, Tina Brown, the Nelson family, Harold Bishop and family, Glory McClendon and family, Annie Vance and family, members of God in Charge, especially to the founder and director, Linda Johnson, Stephanie Fair, Florida Blake and family, Raymond Paschel and family, Sylvester Paschel Jr. and family, Sheldon Blake and family, Tom Brown and family, the Neighbors family and the Moore family, the Williams family, Brenda Halsey, Andrell Halsey, Maurice Miner, Sister Liz Smith, Deborah Bagley and children, Norman Matthews, Debbie Belgrave and son, the Branch family and the Alderman family, the Ethan family and the Johnson family, Pastor Ethan, to all the service personnel and to their families, Richard Overton, Isaiah Overton, Church at the Living God Temple 3 Church family, J.B. Brown, Eric Churchwell and Churchwell, to all the students, James Elizabeth Viner, Clarence Louise Steiger, Paul Anderley Mayfield and family, Nancy Gosson family, Joe Seamster and family, Larry Nicole Fitz, George and Phyllis Seabury, Leroy and Viola Vernon, Pamela Thomas, Daryl Thomas, Ricky Thomas, Kevin Thomas, Deirdre Thompson, Richard Robinson Jr., Nina Johnson, Henry Brown, Barbara Smith, Viola Horsley, Bernice Bishop and family, Stella Johnson and family, Carolyn Sampson and family, to all the backsliders, Linda Seamster and family, Emmanuel and Awita Powell, Maddie Lewis, Vera Lewis, Lakeitha Brown, and Mandisa Brown. You still have a little time. If you want to get that special portion in our prayer list, you may do so by dialing 503-283-1480. That's 503-283-1480. 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

Well, good morning, Vancouver and Portland. This is Angela. About 10 minutes to 10, we're about to end out our prayer hour. And yes, that was Miss Randy Crawford with her beautiful single entitled Shine. And then that's off of her album entitled Through the Eyes of Love. Lord, make us instruments of your peace. Where there is hatred, let us sow love. Where there is injury, pardon. Where there is discord, union. Where there is doubt, faith. Where there is despair, hope. Where there is darkness, light. Where there is sadness, joy. Grant that we may not so much seek to be consoled as to console, to be understood as to understand, to be loved as to love. For it is in giving that we receive, it is in pardoning that we are pardoned, and it is in dying that we are born to eternal life. Amen. And I continue to send out a very special prayer to Taisha Brown, Monique Brown, Nye Brown, Brittany, Darren McCoy, Candace Burke, Kyla Lewis, Alex Lewis, Tanisha Lewis, Seaman Lewis, Cherie Lewis, Jimmy Lewis, Marilyn Ward, Harold Ward, Sadell Jones, Mother Mary Parker, Alma Jean Henry, Billy Unfield, Joe Buchanan, Patrick Parker, Tony Mason, Emmanuel Temple Church Family, Vancouver Avenue First Baptist Church Family, Michael Turner, Heidi Turner, Gail Turner, Lavoie Glasson Family, Shardae Bellman, and her son Tyson, her daughter Lexi, her husband Phil, her brother Andre, her mother Danita, and her father Stephen, Marita Jenkins, the Bennett Family, Malika Duckett, Amiko Duckett, Tamia Duckett, Larry Riggins' Family, Kendall Riggins, Anna Marie Williamson Family, Aaron Peterson and Family, Reginald Peterson and Family, the Haley Family, the Newell Family, Mr. and Mrs. Al McConnell Jr., Ronnie Blocker and Family, Kim and Dupree, Angel Larkins, CJ Larkins, Leslie Larkins, Amon Larkins, India Ramsey, Helen Burton and Family, Malcolm and April Harper, Sylvester Staples Jr., Dorothy Jones' Family, Kevin Tucker, Parrish Hart, Thompson, Etheridge Mason, Leslie Barbasco, and members of First Amy Zion Church, William Lewis, Andy Lewis, Malcolm Noble, Taylor Ward, Chevelle Mays, Annette Jones, Twinette Jones, Leo Batchelor, Anna Lee Unfield, Dieta Parker, Deacon Johnny Ray Parker, Danette Lambert Parker, Nancy Parker Evans to the Highland Church Family, Deacon Victor Foster and Family, Sister Olivia, Nona and Family, Mark and Family, Sandra and Family, Maggie and Family, Martha and Family, Sam Jr., Francine, to all the grandkids, to the Gatterson Pond families, to Kyla and Family, Lanisha Williamson Family, Byron Peterson and Family, Derek Hunter, Daniel Williams, LaFrieda Rames' Family, Benjamin Mullins, Flora Peterson, Arca Safety Church Family, Columbia River Inmates, the Ron Jones Family, Rose Knight, Margaret Harkness, Tyrone Pittman, James Rogers, Mike Michelle Peterson, Carol Bookman, Glenn Ross, LeBron Allen, to all the firefighters and to their families, Nikki Scott, Maurice and Shaquille Gatewood, Ronald Scott, Sam Thompson, Rolando Thompson, Laverne Thompson and Family, Ophelia Phillips and Family, Yvonne Stout and Family, Mikhail Williamson Family, Jerry Anderson, Kathy and Ronald Davis, Nathaniel Franklin, Lorinda Fleming, the Monk Family, Jimmy Smith and Family, Malachi Fitz, Vivian Gray, Lizetta Thompson, Ida Beavers, Robert Boyd, Claire, Daryl Maurice, Marlene Holiday, Jean and Wilson Jones, Allison and Anthony Johnson, Marcus and Rennie Lachey, William T. Russell Jr. and Family, Kathy Russell and Family, Angela Russell and to her daughters, Eddie Strickland Jr., Curtis Huff Jr., Curtis Barr, Leola Barr, Lori Richards, Brandy Alexander, Cuba Alexander Jr., Cuba Alexander Sr., Lonnie Foster and Family, Betty Key and Family, Kansas City residents, Tyrone Pittman, Gary Davis and Family, Doretha Nakisa Jones, Shyla Mosley, Maurice Scott, Thelma Scott, Walter Dean, Robert Hicks, my dear son RJ Allen, to Carrie Ann, Nicole, Safara, Bobby, Marley, Anne Marie, and to Milo, Vitaya Allen, Ryan Bozeman, Gail Chapman, Takaya and Kenyon Johnson, William Grant, John Hill, Katie Haynes, Officer Coates and Family, Doris Fair, Dariah Miller, Sylvester Paschel, Rocky Paschel, Shirley Paschel, Reverend Dante Paschel and Family, Tyree Blake, Teresa Halsey, Crystal Chanel, Eric and Angel Williams, Ruth Collier, Ricky Patterson Jr., Pearl Smith, Emily Harrison Family, Debbie Patterson, Janice Nelson and Family, Loretta Smith and Family, Missionary Joyce Colbert and Family, Elder and Sister Kevin Taylor, the Williams Family, the Wentworth Family, Janice Warren, Lisa Sales and Family, Janice, Sister Janice Williams and Family, Mrs. Rose Flint, Eddie Hellman, Reverend Larry and Family, Selena Ramsey and Family, Tanisha Olive and Family, Mother Sims and Family,
Ella Ray Bruce and family, Kathy Bruce and family, Ronnie Madden and family, Liz and Kevin Jesse and family, Doris Jesse and family, LG Harvey and family, Mary Brown, Doris Owens, Shauna Douglas and her son Charles, Charles and Francis White of Gary, Indiana, Sharice White of Gary, Indiana, Glory and Erskine Baden, Lynn and Deshelle Baden, Lorna Baden and family, Essie Morphison family, Pastor 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Keener and family, Shaquille Duckett, Kathy Duckett, Buttons Duckett, Amanda Inglis, Nina Taylor, Angel Robinson, Kathy Miniweather and family, Burrell and Janet Reed and family, Shirley and James 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Harvey, LG Harvey III, John Ashford, Maggie Miller and family, Joanne Livingston and family, James and Arthur Neal, Charles Smith, Timothy Smith, Bishop and Sister Irving, Pastor R. Gim, Yetta Patton and family, Bill and Kathy Kendricks and family, Sylvester Manning III, Sandra Duckett, Freeze Duckett, Sonia Duckett, Jerry Duckett, Jimmy Duckett III, Coretta Duckett, Shanice Duckett, Randy Duckett Jr., Randy Duckett Sr., Gary Bradley and son, Sheila Steele, the Jenkins family, Gloria Black and family, Dee Baker and family, Beatrice Ward, Arthur Ward, Bill Ward, Brenda Lee Ward, Emma Russell, Queen Ward, the Backers family, Greater St. Stephen's Baptist Church family, Jawan Bennett and his sons Jalen and Jordan, the Tart family, Louise Anderson, the Smooth family, Mr. and Mrs. Marshall Haskins, Brother Eric Hilton, Brother Alan Hurt, the Stevens family of Vancouver, Glory McWilliams Brown and family, Pastor Randy Weston family, Ruby Woods and family, Pastor Johnny Packon family, Northwest Community Fellowship Church family, Patricia Porter, Jerome Porter, Stephen Porter, Gwen Porter, David Riggins and family, Michael Darvey and family, Joe Nichols, Darlene Peterson and family, Ladaria Martin, Christopher Lewis Jr., Gertrude Chambers, Billie Jean Allen and family, John and May Robinson, Mark Oakley, Robert and Heather McDonald, the Brown family, Kenny Wiley and family, Terrell Horsley and family, Barbara Wade, the Williams family of Vancouver, the Foster family of St. Paul Kojic, Mabel Harris, to all the brothers and sisters in prison, Kim Smith, Cherie Bailey, Mary Moy, Nicole Jefferson family, Will Lindsay, Tony Rochelle, Brother Quentin Lewis, Livingstone Church of God in Christ Church family, the Norman family of Portland, A.J. Preston, the Bolton family, the Proby family, Jesse Porter, Harold Porter, Amy Riggins, Kimberly Riggins and family, Ivory Nichols, Dimitri Peterson and family, Darietta Martin, Diallo Chambers, Richard Chambers Jr. and family, Willie and Nina Story, Eddie Robinson, Irving Lambert, Willie Tucker, Terrence and Pamela Tucker, Rosa Watson and family, the Pennington family, Michael McDonald and family, James Williams, the Strong family, the Jackson family of Daniels Memorial, Bishop Wright, the Reverend Robert F. Kemp, Myra McDonald, David Curtis and family, Mary Lewis, Art Moy, Deborah Lindsay, and Benny Banks. And I'm going to leave you with, you can hear from Marvin Dexter Moore with a single title right there for you. So keep it tuned here to 1480 KBMS.

Well, good morning, Vancouver and Portland. This is Angela. It's about 10 minutes after 10 on this beautiful Sunday morning. And you just heard from Preston Johnzell, along with V. Slade, with their single entitled Big God. And then starting out the set, you heard from Javon with a single entitled No Turning Back. Well, coming up, you're going to hear from B.B. Winans with his single entitled All to Thee. And you're going to hear from Pastor Darius Brooks, along with the Tommies, with the single entitled Hold On. So, keep it tuned here to 1480 KBMS.

Well, good morning, Vancouver and Portland. This is Angela. It's 20 minutes after 10 on this beautiful Sunday morning. And you just heard from Pastor Darius Brooks along with the Tommies with their single entitled Hold On. And then starting up the set, you heard from B.B. Winans with his single entitled All to Thee. Well, coming up, you're going to hear from the Chicago Mass Choir along with Cornelius Owens with the single entitled He's a Wonder. You're going to hear from Norman Hutchins with the single entitled A Mighty Long Way. You're going to hear from Helen Hayes along with the Word of Truth Mass Choir with the single entitled Another Chance. You're going to hear from B.B. Winans with the single entitled Father in Heaven Right Now. And you're going to hear from Mervyn Mayo with a single entitled In This Place. So keep it tuned here to 1480 KBMS.

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Well, good morning, Vancouver and Portland. This is Angela. It's 20 minutes to 11, and you just heard from Mervyn Mayo with his single entitled In This Place. Before that, you heard from B.B. Winans with his single entitled Father in Heaven Right Now. Before that, you heard from Helen Hayes, along with the Word of Truth Mass Choir, with the single entitled Another Chance. Before that, you heard from Norman Hutchins, the single entitled A Mighty Long Way. And then starting out the set, you heard from the Chicago Mass Choir, along with Cornelius Owens, with the single entitled He's a Wonder. Well, coming up, you're going to hear from the Brooklyn All-Stars with the single entitled How Great. From R.E. Key with the single entitled Can I Ever. You're going to hear from Brent Jones with the single entitled Praise in the Choir Stand. And you're going to hear from Christopher J. Watkins, along with Sherry Jones Moffitt, with a single entitled God Came Through for Me. So, keep it tuned here to 1480 KBMS.

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0: Oh my goodness, is that the shrimp po' boy? Man, look at that chocolate chip cake. Man, I need to get over to Postshine's at 8139 North Denver right now because this food looks delicious. Or call if you'd like, 503-978-9000. And don't miss it. You'll be sorry.

It's in the choir set, baby. Yes, it is. Anybody still singing the choir? Where you at, choir members? God bless you. Ooh.

Well, good morning, Vancouver and Portland. This is Angela's about a quarter after 11, and you just heard from the Singing Tornadoes with a single entitled Never Been a Day. Before that, you heard from Kim Person with their single entitled Born for You and Me. Before that, you heard from Jim Vieira and Ron Poindexter with a single entitled Jesus Lift Me Up. And then starting off the set, you heard from Reverend Isaac Lindsay with his single entitled Glad to Be in the Service. Well, coming up, you're going to hear from Bobby Newitt with the single entitled Choices. You're going to hear from Angela Missy Billups with a single entitled For My Good. You're also going to hear from Nelson Roberts with a single entitled I Can't Lose. And you're going to hear from Al Mack Will with a single entitled Never Failed. So keep it tuned here to 1480 KBMS.

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Faith works miracles by the hand of God in the name of Jesus Christ of Nazareth, a Pentecostal experience. Come and experience the message Sunday mornings at New Freedom Assembly Church of God in Christ, 936 Northeast Beach, where Lamar D. Hardy Sr. is pastor. For more information, you can call the church office at 503-284-0854. That's 503-284-0854.

Well, good morning, Vancouver and Portland. This is Angela. It's almost 25 minutes to 12, and you just heard from Al Mack Will with the single entitled Never Failed. Before that, you heard from Nelson Roberts with the single entitled I Can't Lose. Before that, you heard from Angela Missy Billups with their single entitled For My Good. And then, starting out the set, you heard from Bobby Newitt with the single entitled Choices. Well, coming up, you're going to hear from Isabel Davis with her single entitled I Will Bless the Lord. You're going to hear from Dawkins and Dawkins with the single entitled Come By Here. You're going to hear from Lisa Knowles along with the Brown Sisters with the single entitled Jesus Knows. You're going to hear from Patrick Dobson with the single entitled There Is a Name. And from Prez Blackman with the single entitled Well Done. So, keep it tuned here to 1480 KBMS.

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Well, good morning, Vancouver and Portland. This is Angela. It's 5 minutes to 12, and you just heard from Prez Blackman with the single entitled Well Done. Before that, you heard from Patrick Dobson with his single entitled There Is a Name. Before that, you heard from Lisa Knowles along with the Brown Sisters with their single entitled Jesus Knows. Before that, you heard from Dawkins and Dawkins with the single entitled Come By Here. And then starting out the set, you heard from Isabel Davis entitled I Will Bless You, I Will Bless the Lord. Well, coming up, you're going to hear from the Jones Sisters with the single entitled Bless the Lord. You're also going to hear from Mama Sue Roseberry with the single entitled He's a Great God, and from Neil Roberson with the single entitled Over and Over. So keep it tuned here to 1480 KBMS.

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Well, good afternoon, Vancouver and Portland. This is Angela. It's 10 minutes after 12 on this beautiful Sunday afternoon. And you just heard from Neil Roberson with a single entitled Over and Over. Before that, you heard from Mama Sue Roseberry with her single entitled He's a Great God. And then starting out the set, you heard from the Jones Sisters with their single entitled Bless the Lord. Well, coming up, you're going to hear from Siobhan Wells with her single entitled God Will Bring You Through. Then you're going to hear from Quentin Aaron, along with Greg Burnhill, with a single entitled Lead with Love. And then you're going to hear from Marquise Williams with a single entitled Yes, He Did It. So keep it tuned here to 1480 KBMS.

Well, good afternoon, Vancouver and Portland. This is Angela. It's almost 25 minutes after 12, and you just heard from Marquise Williams with his single entitled, Yes, He Did. Before that, you heard from Quentin Aaron, along with Greg Burnhill with the single entitled, Lead With The Love. And then starting off the set, you heard from Siobhan Wells with the single entitled, God Will Bring You Through. Well, it's getting that close time for me to be signing off. But as always, before I do, I want to thank you, my listeners, for being here with me throughout the morning and part of the afternoon. And I hope all the wonderful fathers out there are having a very good day. I do wish you a very happy, happy, happy Father's Day. And that's for ones who have lost a father, I know how it feels. You can reflect on the good times when he was around. But in a sense, he's still around. His spirit is around. I know I feel my father's spirit around. So, and again, all you wonderful fathers out there, I hope you're enjoying your day. And I want you to have a blessed day. And I want everyone else have a blessed day and a blessed week. And I'm going to leave you with, you're going to hear a song dedicated to the guys out there. Lisa McGlowan and friends, along with Musa, have put together a song entitled, The Man You Want Me to Be. And that's dedicated to all the dads out there. So, and again, thank you for being here with me throughout the morning, part of the afternoon. Yes, even throughout the afternoon. Yeah, I've made some mistakes. But again, thank you. And again, I want you to have a blessed day, a blessed week. Stay safe. Stay cool. I know that he's going to be heating up, really. So again, thank you. And again, to all you wonderful fathers out there, hope you're enjoying your day. Have a happy day. And even a happy week. And all the grads out there, the young men and women who graduated from high school and from college, congratulations, and I hope you have a wonderful, wonderful future. And again, thank you. And keep it tuned here to 1480 KBMS.

Scams can happen to anyone. Chances are you know someone who has been a victim of fraud or scams. As a result of the pandemic, fraudsters are finding new ways to find new victims. To spot fraud, it's important to learn more about the most widespread scams, how to prevent them, and what to do if you think you may be a victim. Chase is here to help. While new scams are always popping up, there are several common approaches that keep

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0: Oh, I love you. I love your name, Jesus. Glory, hallelujah. For the rest of my life, Jesus, you'll be the reason why I sing.
1: That was Kurt Franklin and the family, Why We Sing. I'm Sister Harris, your conductor here on the Heaven Bound Train. 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

That was the Georgia Mass Choir. Don't they sound good? I'm Sister Harris, your conductor here on the heaven-bound train. Saints, praise the Lord. My prayers have been answered by giving me your most precious gifts of your time and attention. Now let me reward you with the blessed voices of the gospel on 1420 KRIZ and 1620 KYIZ. You can also find us 24/7 on that simple radio app. And if you can hear the sound of my voice, tell your friends and family, because there's always plenty good room here on this heaven-bound train. The Mighty Wonders are up next.

0: You were just listening to Reverend Shirley Caesar. He is my Redeemer. Saints, as the Right Reverend Dr. Robert L. Manaway Sr. says, whatever fills you up controls your actions. 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Let the heaven-bound train fill you up with the best gospel in the whole wide world and church services at 1420 KRIZ and 1620 KYIZ and 24/7 on that simple radio app. I'm Sister Harris, your conductor here on the heaven-bound train. Saints, don't sleep on these next blessings.
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1: Shout.
3: About what?
2: What you talking about?
1: Tell the world.
2: Look at it.
1: About my Lord Jesus.
2: What happened to him?
1: I'm gonna sing.
2: Sing.

sounds good to me. Hallelujah! I want to ask you a question. Who is the one that can bring the sun?

that wonderful testimony was by request the O'Neill twins, which proves one thing for certain and two things for sure. I do listen to my listeners, and yes, I am able. I'm Sister Harris, your conductor here on the heaven-bound train. Saints, just like Big Mama used to have you in church all Sunday long to keep you stayed up and prayed up all week long, well, at the heaven-bound train, we can keep you prayed up from Sunday to Sunday with great gospel music and church services. From 3 to 4 p.m., we have Fame Church with Reverend Carrie Anderson. And from 5 to 6 p.m., we have the delayed broadcast from the Tabernacle Missionary Baptist Church with Dr. Reverend Robert L. Manaway Sr., right here, just for you, on 1420 KRIZ and 1620 KYIZ, 24/7 on that simple radio app. Reverend James Cleveland is up next.

for. Can I get a witness here tonight? 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And there's something about walking with him, hallelujah, every day gets sweeter than the day before. And for some reason, I don't mind the pitfalls. 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God Almighty. 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

0: That, dear saints, was the mighty clouds of joy. What a friend we have in Jesus. I'm Sister Harris, your conductor here on the heaven-bound train. 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Thank you for listening, and if you can hear the sound of my voice, tell your friends and family, because there's always plenty good room on this heaven-bound train. Now, saints, don't miss these blessed messages.
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0: Don't try to fight the battle yourself, but stand still and look up. 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
0: He's standing right by you.

That was the Tri-City Singers. I've never seen the righteous forsaken. I'm Sister Harris, your conductor here on the Heaven Bound Train. Thank you for tuning in to the Heaven Bound Train, pulling up to the depot at 1420 KRIZ and 1620 KYIZ. 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

0: 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Hallelujah.
1: First AME Church believes in the power of prayer. 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God bless you is our prayer for you and your family.

to make this very quick announcement. Church School, I'm going to announce Church School. However, we will not have a children's class that are younger than the third grade today. We don't have a teacher for that class. So third grade through high school, we will be dismissing for Church School right now. And the way we do that is... Well, that sounds good. Let me hear it. What time is it? It's church. A little louder.

0: give a hand to all of our students and all of our teachers that are going downstairs and meeting in the fellowship hall. Thank you. God bless you.
1: Praise the Lord, everybody. Praise the Lord, everybody. Praise the Lord, everybody. This is the day that the Lord has made. We shall rejoice and be glad in it. Would all of the ladies in the church today stand to your feet? And as they are standing, every man in this building, give God a hand clap for every woman in this place. Hallelujah. Come on, you can do better than that. Every woman in here is valued, appreciated, loved, and blessed. Praise the Lord. We say welcome to you. Welcome to you, to our visitors and guests. We do want to recognize our visitors with us. If you're visiting with us, and we welcome our online viewers. If you're visiting with us, just stand to your feet and let us see what God has blessed us with your presence today. Come on, 1, 2, 3, 4, 5. Come on, come on, come on, saints. Come on, saints. Praise God. You are welcome in this place. You are welcome in this place. We are so glad you chose First Day of Me in Seattle to come worship today. And again, happy Mother's Day. Happy Mother's Day. Grandmothers, great grandmothers. I got a list. Stepmothers, godmothers, foster mothers, big mamas, aunts, sisters, cousins, and play mamas. I think I covered it. God bless all of you. All of you. Amen. This is the day that the Lord has made. We shall rejoice and be glad in it. Any birthdays this week? Praise the Lord. We see 1, 2. Come on, stand to your feet if you're able to stand up. We have 3. Amen. We don't ask you to tell your age. A woman never tells. Amen. So we appreciate that. Any anniversaries, wedding anniversaries, amen. Any wedding anniversaries, amen. I see wedding anniversaries, amen. Praise God for you. Any wanna get married, would you stand, amen. Praise the Lord. We greet you in the name of Jesus. We are excited that you chose Mother's Day to spend on this special day. This is a special day. I said, this is a special day. Aren't these brothers singing out of their souls today? And as we talk about women's season and Mother's Day, Reverend Greer, if you would just stand up. Reverend Catherine Greer, you need to know who we have in our midst. Let me contextualize it for you. In just a few weeks, just a couple of weeks, as we go into the first week, first full week in June, Reverend Greer, Reverend Dr. Greer, is going to be leading over 1,500 people at the Hampton Ministers and Music Guild. She's the president of the music portion. And this entails overseeing the music that's presented, that's going to be presented. There's going to be workshops on how to direct, how to sing. Some of y'all, you know, they ain't going to be helping you, but some, you know, you can be enhanced. And then how to play the pipe organ, how to enhance your skills on the Hammond B3 and the acoustic piano, and she's over all of that. Can you give God some praise? And so as the president, she's also, before she leaves, she's gonna be our fifth Sunday preacher, so we looking forward to that. Thank you, Dr. Greer. Thank you, Dr. Greer. Now, on Women's Day is next week, but we're gonna celebrate women today. And one of the things we want to do, Julie, did you want to?
2: Dr. Phyllis, that's for you. Happy Mother's Day. Thank you.
1: Amen. So we want to do, you might as well just help a brother out now. A mother recognition, mothers over 90. All of the, you don't have to be a mother, but all of the women that are 90 and above, would you stand if you don't mind standing? Over 90. Violet Brooks is in the back. She's 91. She can't stand. She's in a wheelchair. And she's standing as well. These beautiful, beautiful ladies. Bernice Traylor to my left. Mother Lizelle Johnson, Judge Johnson's widow. Sister Iva Tolliver. Sister Charlotte Ruff. Mother Violet Brooks in the back. Where's Frances Stevens? She's in the back too. Frances Stevens. Mother Stevens with that beautiful hat on. Amen. Amen. Bernice Traylor over here. One of the things that was on my heart was we usually recognize the mother with the most children present, and then the mother with the youngest mother. But the Lord spoke to me in a different way this year, and I want to acknowledge mothers who have lost a child. And I'm talking about miscarriages, stillbirths, and lost their son or their daughter in other ways. Those mothers that are here, would you stand? I want to acknowledge all of you. All right. We acknowledge each and every one of you. I did ask that you sign up because we had something special for you. And so for us to be able to do that, I needed you to call in and register. And out of those who registered, I'm calling your names now. Joanne Patterson, she's above 90 and has lost a child as well. So we will make sure she gets hers, but she registered. Rita Bruce, who was at our 9 o'clock service, so she's not here. Carla Linwood signed up. Carla, won't you come? Shake my hand. God bless you. And would you just remain standing? Denise Williams, who is, I don't think she's here today. Would you come? This is her husband. Michelle Jones-Ray, she was at our 9 o'clock service as well, so she's not here. Betty Thomas. Frances Stevens, and she might not be able to walk down. Frances Stevens.

please, if you could put a chair right here for Mother. This chair here, just put it right here next to Carla. Next to Carla here, we're gonna take a picture for Betty, Joe. Nancy, you're gonna be in the place of your mom. Thank you, Nancy. Sister Brenda Dickey, won't you come? And you can stand on my side. Sister Wanda Montgomery, would you come, please?

0: bless you, Sister Jefferson. We remember Craig. She just buried her sister just a few weeks ago. Last but not least, Sister Ovita Hunter, won't you come? Ovita lost the baby at 4 months. Buddy, on behalf of these ladies, I'm going to ask for you to offer a prayer. We acknowledge those that stood. Yes, these are the people that registered. Buddy, if you would come. You lost your daughter. It's been over 10 years. It's been 8 years. Lexi, would you offer a prayer for these ladies here?
1: Dear Heavenly Father, before we ask you for anything, we thank you for everything, God. We thank you, God, because these women up here, Father God, all day long, Father God, all night long, Father God, we bless your holy name, God. We bless your holy name, God. And we thank you for what you're already doing, Father God, and what you're gonna do, Father God, in the lives of these women who have had broken hearts, Father God. But we know that you're the mender, Father God, and you're the healer, God. We love you, Lord. We love you, Lord, and we thank you. And all of God's people said, amen.
0: And before they take a seat, Linda, would you take a group shot of us? Can we get closer together? Reverend clergy, if you would join your pastor. We might have to get in a little bit, okay? Just get in a little bit. You never know what a person is going through.

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Come on, can you give them a big cheer? Can you give God some praise?

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God bless you in your work. God bless you in your worship. And God bless you for your willingness to support the work here at First AME Church. Thank you so much.

0: Can I get y'all to help us sing that and mean it from your heart? Say,
1: through all
0: I have gone through,
1: I have gone through,
0: and it's been kind of hard.
1: Lord, it was you.
0: Come on, let's say that one more time. Everybody say,
1: through all I have gone through,
0: Lord, it was you.
1: Lord, it was you.
0: How many believe that this morning?

0: Let's make it present. Say, it was you.
1: It was
0: say, it is you.
1: It is you.
0: Pulling me through. Last time,
1: it

0: Stand on your feet, please. Those of you who are able, we're looking at Jeremiah 31, verse number 15. Just one verse. Read it with me.
1: This is what the Lord says. A cry is heard in Ramah, deep anguish and bitter weeping. Rachel weeps for her children, refusing to be comforted, for her children are gone.
0: Now I want to preach today. Just repeat it after me. What do you do?
1: What do you do?
0: What do you do?
1: What do you do?
0: When there is an empty chair.
1: When there is an empty chair.
0: Now I want you to turn to somebody and say, what do you do?
1: What do you do?
0: When there is an empty chair.
1: When there is an empty chair.
0: You may take your seat. What do you do when there's an empty chair? The empty chair concept and philosophical treatment plan is rooted in Gestalt therapy. And it was originally taken from a poem written in 1861 during the Civil War called The Vacant Chair. And it had to do with a soldier who was killed in the Civil War and they never found his body.
2: Amen.
0: That then later on transposed and transformed into the concept, the therapeutic concept of the empty chair. So what is the empty chair technique? The empty chair technique is a therapeutic tool associated with Gestalt therapy. Role play is Gestalt therapy. It involves imagining a significant person, whether living or deceased, sitting in the empty chair across from you. And this technique allows for the person to express their thoughts and their feelings that may have gone unsaid. Said another way, sometimes people write a letter to a person that they never got a chance to express their feelings to. The empty chair is that type of concept. So how does it help with grief? How does the empty chair help with those who are going through grief? The technique provides a structured way to confront and express unresolved feelings and emotions related to the loss. By speaking to the imagined person, even individuals or a person can articulate their grief, their anger, their regret, their sorrow, which can be healing in the process. And it helps a person gain insight. That's another therapeutic way of gaining health and human wholeness through the empty chair tool, because it engages in this dialogue insights about the relationship and the emotions that are tied to it. It helps individuals understand their feelings better and may provide clarity on how one can move forward with that person who is no longer there. So the goal is to achieve closure so you can move on, so you can continue. And so the empty chair technique can facilitate closure by allowing individuals to say what they wish they could have expressed to the deceased. This can be particularly healing when direct conversations have been impossible. You know, believe it or not, there are so many people that can't talk to significant others in their lives.
2: Right.
0: Can't talk to their sister, can't talk to their brother. They don't know how to talk to mom. They don't know how to talk to dad. They don't know how to talk to their spouse or relate to their children. And it's just polite because you know how to push that button. And so you don't want to push that button. But a lot of things go unsaid. And so there are some pains in life that don't need an explanation. only acknowledgement. There is a certain silence that falls in a house when a chair that used to be filled is now empty. The chair at the dinner table is empty. The seat in the living room is not occupied anymore. The place at the holiday gathering has that person missing. And even like today on Mother's Day, there are some of our members that find it difficult to come to church on Mother's Day because they still have the pain of losing their mother. They're right here in this congregation. When everybody else is celebrating, they're hurting. When everybody else is giving flowers that they have a mother that is still living, theirs is gone. So today we honor not just the mothers who are holding children, but the mothers who are holding memories. The Bible in Jeremiah chapter 31 verse 15 talks about this woman named Rachel. It's a voice that's heard in Ramah, Rachel weeping for her children and refusing to be comforted. A voice is heard. I want to share with you in this message one point. I have two others. Grief has a sound. Grief has a sound. It sounds like crying in the midnight hour. It sounds like calling out a name that no one answers. It sounds like silence where there used to be laughter. I don't know about you, but I've had the experience when my mother died in 2012, we would talk on my way to the church every day. Federal Way to Seattle, that's a good 45-minute conversation. And I would just hit the button and it would dial. After she died, I was still finding myself hitting the button. And I had to understand Mama is no longer on the other end of the phone. And then we must be reminded statistically that in 2024, there were over 2,463 deaths among Black and African American youths. Age 15 to 19, that's a rate of about 91 persons per 100,000. And when you add African Americans between the age of 20 and 34, it rises dramatically. Grief has a sound. Rachel is not quiet. She is weeping. She is crying. Even Jesus, when standing at the grave of Lazarus, he cried. The shortest verse in the Bible is found in John. Jesus wept. Which means tears are not a sign of weakness. Tears are actually a sign of love. And our tears reminds us of our resilience in spite of the loss, our strength and our stamina despite the confusion. We are strong, we are driven, we are determined to make it somehow. Have you ever been in a situation that the task was hard, your stress level was high, but somehow you made it through? Can I talk to somebody here? How many of you have been in situations that seemed to be insurmountable, but somehow there was a somehow spirit in your bosom that said, I'm gonna make it somehow. You were like that little engine that could going up and chugging up that mountain. I think I can. I think I can. The folks saying I never will, but I think I can. There were folks laughing, folks criticizing, folks talking about me, but I think I can. And because of that somehow spirit, you are still here. Grief has a sound, but point number two, there is a stubbornness with that empty chair. There is a stubbornness with the empty chair. Somebody said, what is that stubbornness? Say it like you mean. Say it louder. I'm glad you asked. Rachel refuses to be comforted. Rachel refuses to be comforted. The name Rachel actually comes from a Hebrew derivation of a word that means Rahel or Raquel, like Raquel Welch, or in the black tradition, Rochelle. That's all interpreted Rachel. And it stands for a female lamb, a ewe lamb, someone who is comforting, someone who's gentle, someone who's nurturing, someone who's pure. But you know, some pain does not respond to cliches. Cliches such as time will heal it. Cliches such as you can have another baby. Such as, thank God you still got these other children. They're in a better place now. That doesn't remove the pain. It doesn't remove the heartache. Stay strong doesn't stop the tears. Rachel refused to be comforted. Not because she did not have faith, but because she had to deal with her real loss and her real love. Let me preach it like this. You don't have to rush your way out of grief to provide the tell somebody that you have faith. You need to sit with that for a while. You need to allow yourself to grieve. When folks tell you, don't cry, say, shut up, man. You don't know what I'm going through. Tears are healing. Tears are the things that we need to get through some stuff. Hallelujah. And folks are trying to be helpful, but really they're harmful. Because they don't understand the true nature of grief, the true nature of pain, the true nature of heartache. When you lose somebody you love, it hurts. It hurts. These mothers that came down here who had lost their children, it could have been 3 years ago, 30 years ago, but it still hurt. The memories are still there. That's it. But you know, there is a seed beyond the empty chair. And here's your shout, because there's always a seed of hope. Somebody say hope. Hope. There is always hope in your future. God gives Rachel something that she cannot see, and that's hope. Now watch this. God doesn't say that the chair won't be empty anymore, but God says your future will not be empty. Did y'all hear what I just said? The chair is still there. But your future will not be empty. That means your life is yet not over. There's still some living to do. Your purpose is not buried because you buried a son or a daughter. Your story is not finished. God is creating a new chapter in your life every day you get up. And so you learn to give God praise anyhow. You learn to say thank you, Jesus, anyhow. Thank him for a new day that you've never seen before. Yesterday is in the tomb of time, and tomorrow is in the womb of the future. But you thank God, I'm waking up this morning clothed and in my right mind. Is there anybody here that can thank God for their right now? I've had some empty chairs in my life. I've had some disappointments. I've had some failures. I've made some mistakes. I've had some empty chairs in my life, but I can still give you praise. Because there's somebody that can give God some praise up in this place today. Life may give you an empty chair. Life may give you unanswered prayers. Life may give you unexpected loss. Life may give you deferred dreams. Life may have given you a traumatic childhood. Life may have given you shattered aspirations. Life may have given you unexpected health challenges. Life may have given you life-altering changes. But can you praise God anyhow? I'm still here. I'm still able to walk, still able to talk, still able to see, still able to move, still able to give God praise. I can lift my hands and worship. I can say glory, hallelujah. My
3: my life has not been a bed of roses, but I've learned through the thorns of life to give God praise anyhow. Is there about five or six people that can give God a praise anyhow? My life ain't been all of that and a bag of chips. I've had some ups, I've had some downs, but God is still watching over me. God is still protecting me. God is still seeing about me. God is still waking me up every day. God is still giving me courage and a pep in my step. Is there somebody that can shout yes? That's what living is all about. Because we're all going to have empty chairs. There will always be an empty chair at some point in your life. But you got to learn that Jesus still gives us hope. And not only does he gives us hope, but when you turn to the book of Revelation, he says, I have set before you an open door. Somebody say open door. I may have had some empty chairs, but Jesus looks at me and said, yet and still there is an open door. Can you see it? Can you feel it? Can you absorb it? There is still an open door. And here's your shout. Because he's given you an open door, that's the door to keep living. Because he's given you an open door, that's the door that's open to give you the spirit of love and loving your neighbor. Because there's an open door, it helps you keep on going while your life, it may be crumbling inside of yourself. It's a door that opens up to allow you to keep moving in spite of what you're going through. It's a door that's open to tell you you can praise God anyhow. It's a door that's open to say you can still shout anyhow. It's a door that says you can still worship me anyhow. It's a door that says you can still pray anyhow. Is there anybody here that has walked through some open doors and has given you a new lease on life? Hallelujah. And you are walking through that door. You may be crying. You may be hurt. You may have some scratches, may have some bruises, may have been talked about, may have been criticized, may have had some failures, may have made some mistakes, but because there is an open door, I'm walking through it anyhow. Don't get me started up in here, but as long as I live, there will always be an open door. As long as you got breath in your body, there is always an open door. It may be redistricting in Louisiana and all these other states, but don't let that confuse you. There's still an open door. So the songwriter put it like this: be not dismayed. What appetite God will

God will take care of you throughout the day.

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0: That glorious testimony was given by Snoop Dogg, Mary Mary, and Marvin Sapp. That's right, I didn't stutter. I'm your conductor, Sister Harris, here on the heaven-bound train. 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

That beautiful, heartfelt testimony was Derek Haddon, Have Your Way. Saints, as quiet as it's kept, he always does. I'm Sister Harris, your conductor here on the heaven-bound train. We've come to a place in our broadcast that is nestled between two church services, while I know in faith and beyond all doubt that God is always listening. I'm just trying to get y'all's attention. Amen. If you know anyone, anywhere that needs to be lifted up in prayer, now's the perfect time to lift their name up to God. Let's add their name to the prayer list. This is the Heaven Bound Train. 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

You just heard Change Me, O God by Tamela Mann. I'm Sister Harris, your conductor here on the Heaven-Bound train, riding down the tracks of the Simple Radio app, leaving the station at 1420 KRIZ and 1620 KYIZ. Our next stop is church services at the Tabernacle Missionary Baptist Church with Dr. Reverend Robert L. Mattaway, Sr. So get your pen and paper out, whatever recording device you need, because you don't want to miss or forget any of those blessings. 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
1: That was I Need You by Donnie McClurkin. I'm Sister Harris, your conductor here on the Heaven Bound Train. 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Our next stop is church services at the Tabernacle Missionary Baptist Church with Dr. Reverend Robert L. Manaway, Sr. So find your Bibles, you have less than 15 minutes, and get a pen and paper out, or whatever recording device you need, so you don't forget or miss any of those blessings. 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

That was Charlie Wilson. I'm blessed. I'm Sister Harris. I'm blessed, too, to be the conductor of the heaven-bound train. You have less than 5 minutes before the Tabernacle Missionary Baptist Church with Dr. Reverend Robert L. Manaway, Sr. So get your minds right, because it's going to be church up in here on the heaven-bound train. I'm going to leave you now in strong, blessed, and capable hands. And remember, we're always here for you 24/7 on that simple radio app. And remember always that God loves you. And as quiet as it kept, so do I. Have a blessed week.

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2: From the King James Bible, the scripture reads Matthew 28:18. And the preceding verses, it says, "And Jesus came and spake unto them, saying, All power is given unto me in heaven and in earth. Go ye therefore and teach all nations, baptize